0: Show.
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1: Come on. 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
0: Sounds like you're in Bangladesh. All due respect to Bangladesh. Anyway, yeah. Listen, man, we are wrapping up your weekend hate. We still got Bill Bellamy on the show hanging out with us up.
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0: It's Bootleg Kev Show. We got a special guest in here. My guy, Bill Bellamy.
1: Yes, sir. Welcome. Thank you for having me, Kev.
0: What's the most awkward situation or interview you did with MTV?
1: R. Kelly and Aaliyah.
0: Oh, wow.
1: Yeah. Because he just left.
0: She's promoting AJ Nothing But A
1: AJ
0: Number.
1: AJ Nothing But A Number.
0: And they're obviously...
1: And they was obviously married at the time. Nobody knew. They had on this cute little short set, same little matching Mickey Mouse bull on. And in the middle of the interview, he was like, we done. All the producers come running out the back. What's going on, man? Robert's leaving. He's in the limo. I'm like, for what?
0: So did Aaliyah leave too?
1: Yeah, they left. So rumor has it was at that time he got in his feelings about me talking to her like that.
0: Do you know what you said that might have
1: happened? Nothing, man. I was just being myself. Like, we was laughing or whatever. I think it was just the energy of her laughing with somebody else. And maybe
0: he's like, you can't laugh with another man.
1: Nah, you my little shorty, baby.
0: Did everyone know they were together?
1: No.
0: My thing
1: she was in the ninth grade, I think, at the time.
0: Well, that's my thing. I just
1: how old are you when you're 16? Ninth grade?
0: Probably 10th grade.
1: Ninth or 10th grade?
0: My thing is like, who was around her that was like, all right, you're pushing this album called AJ Nothing But A Number, and R. Kelly's with you everywhere. We got to ask these questions.
1: But you got to understand, back then, having R. Kelly executive produce your album
0: huge
1: was
0: deal.
1: Like, oh my God, he did the whole album? That was a big
0: right,
1: deal.
0: Right.
1: Back then, we didn't even put two and two together, AJ Nothing But A Number. We didn't even think about it back then.
0: Yeah.
1: I know, right? It didn't even, like, we were just like, oh, that's a nice
0: and
1: little.
0: And then when the news started to come out, you were like, oh! Who do you put as your Def Comedy Jam Mount Rushmore?
1: That is a great question. First of all, Martin Lawrence.
0: Shout out to Martin, of course.
1: You can't say Def Jam without Martin Lawrence. You got to go Martin. You got to go Bernie.
0: Yep.
1: Chris Tucker.
0: Yeah.
1: Yeah. And me.
0: And you?
1: Yeah.
0: I love it.
1: I killed it.
0: Appreciate you pulling up, man.
1: Hell yeah, Kev. Let's get him.
0: So shout out to Bill Bellamy, man. You can go watch that full interview right now on the YouTube channel, unedited. Just hit subscribe, Bootleg Kev on YouTube. Let's get into some brand new music right now, though. New music off that Blast album. Let's get to it. It's the Bootleg Kev Show.

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24: 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Kicking

0: coming up, man. A lot of people are making a fuss about who's going to be passing off the World Cup championship to the winner. We're going to break it down up next. First things first, let's get into some new music right now.
1: Sway Lee, Janae Aiko. It's called Mural. It's on the Bootleg Kev Show. Heavy.

0: She trying to have some fun. If you a freak, do your thing. Don't run.
1: It's the Bootleg Kev Show, man. That's James Andre Jefferson Jr.
2: What a dobo.
1: All right, so Donald Trump will be passing out the World Cup to the winners, the champions.
2: Oh, damn, the trophy going to get some Cheeto dust, some Cheeto prints. He ain't going to be able to lift it, if we're being honest.
1: This is going to be happening. Of course, the finals for the World Cup will be at MetLife Stadium in the the Jersey, New York area.
2: He didn't get enough New York booze.
1: And Trump will be personally passing off the trophy. So, we'll see what happens.
2: Hey, lift it over your head. I want to see some.
1: Anyway, look, we still got the no cap news on the way. Keep it locked.
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0: second bad, but somebody gotta do it. 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
1: Hey, we're gonna tell you what's going on in these streets, man.
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0: she's a good wife if she was doing this foot selling just for her husband to go to a World Cup. I saw the World Cup tickets are like $5,000 each.
1: Oh, that's how much?
0: Like the cheapest is like $5,000.
1: Are people paying that much for feet pictures?
0: I mean, I'm sure if you sell them to enough people, yeah. I mean, she probably was hustling them toes for a while.
1: You know, I'm about to put my wife's feet on the damn
0: I was going to say, if you knew you could make an extra six figures a year and your wife would...
1: Six?
0: Yes. Your wife's selling feet pictures and her face is never in any of the photos. But
1: Come on, babe. I'll take the picture, light them up, I'll do the fingernails and all that.
0: Yeah, I'm not mad at the hustle, all right? Look, 877-817-2888. Would you let your wife sell her photos of her feet if it meant you could go and, I don't know, maybe get an extra house?
1: I already hear the callers. What you mean, let?
0: Coming up, more of the Bootleg Kev Show. Of course, you can follow James online if you like the No Cap News Energy. He's got more of that.
1: At James Jefferson J on all socials.
0: Yes, sir. Let's get into some new music right now, though. Phoenix flexing with a heater. This is the most viral song in America right now. It's called Rubbers, and a lot of people think it's AI. He has told me it's not, but let's do it. 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
1: 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Hey, we're back at it next weekend, y'all. 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
1: 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All right, look, we're going to leave you with some new music, though, right now. MGK, Wiz Khalifa, they're on tour together. They dropped the album together, man. This is new music. 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
1: So Olivia is 5 years old. 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

0: on another hemisphere. 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
1: So Olivia is 5 years old. 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

I'm saying? 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Atlanta, tell you about my run, you know what I'm saying? 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

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And even cry. 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

0: from a no-name. It says, Dear Freak Show, my mother-in-law has watched our kids for free for almost 3 years. When our oldest was born, daycare costs were outrageous, and she offered to help. What started as a couple of days a week turned into her essentially becoming our full-time childcare. She's been amazing. The kids adore her. She never missed a day. Honestly, we couldn't have afforded for me to keep working without her help. Recently, though, she sat us down and said that she'd like to start receiving money each month for watching the kids. Oh. She explained that groceries are more expensive, she's spending more money taking them places, and she feels like she's working a part-time job. Y'all throw it on the nana. All right, so it says she wasn't rude at all, but I was completely caught off guard. Part of me understands if we hired a nanny or used daycare, we'd be paying thousands. But another part of me does feel hurt because that's your grandmother. Now I feel guilty for even feeling upset because she's done so much. My husband thinks that we should gladly pay her because she saved us so much in the long run over the years. I agree, but I can't shake the feeling that something has changed where grandma used to take care of the kids just because it was family. It feels different. Now she wants a paycheck to spend time with her grandkids, and it bothers me even though no one is listening.
1: Wow. I mean, daycare is hella expensive. We added up everything with two girls where we went, and it's take care of grandma. It's going to be way more affordable. If you can't do like an hourly wage or something like that, you should take care of her anyway. Like extra groceries for her kids, take her out for, you know, dinners.
0: Well, I mean, listen, we all know that this is a come up. Like y'all got to use what for 3 years, y'all got to come up.
2: You getting free work.
0: Yeah. What's the fair amount though in your mind? That's what I'm thinking. Grandma who needs to get paid now to take care of the kids, and she's doing so much with them. That if you just said it, you'd be paying thousands.
1: Yeah.
0: If it was somebody who was just doing it as a job.
2: Yeah. In this situation, it kind of sounds like they're not giving grandma anything.
0: No. So, because your grandma.
2: Yeah, but still, like,
0: there's a lot of big mamas out there that's doing it for free right now.
2: Yes. Yeah. And totally get that. And I commend them. But she was like, oh, did I feel like something changed? Yeah, something changed. It's called the economy. We all broke out here. Times are rough. So if you have somebody that's giving you free work and is also feeding your kids and doing all this stuff, what are we talking about here? Why haven't you given her money earlier?
0: Yeah, you like as far as a fund or a credit card that she could use for their excursions or something like that. Yeah. If she takes them to the park or takes them to, you know, Busch Gardens or the aquarium. So you give her a card. That's a good answer. Give her a card that you can funnel money into, like an empty card.
1: Yeah.
0: Funnel stuff in there for her to take care of the kids. But still, what's the stipend? Mm. I mean, she deserves something. Does she? Do y'all think does the credit card fix it, or do you have to still pay her? Maybe that's the question.
1: She feels taken advantage of. She went from being a grandma to a full time caretaker,
0: which is what most of the grandmamas, all my grandmamas did it.
1: These days, it's a little different.
0: They always wanted to be around us.
1: Yeah.
2: Okay, so I just typed in
0: Hell yeah, my grandma wanted to be around me. Don't you watch your mouth?
1: That's your opinion.
0: No, hey, my grandma.
1: As the grandbaby,
0: he
1: was the baby, so you think, of course, my grandma.
0: She loved it.
1: What if you were a badass kid? Yeah,
0: listen, all of us would be over there in the basement, tearing it up.
2: I just typed in, how much does the average babysitter make? And AI comes out and says the national average is about 26.24 per hour for one child and 29.87 per hour for two children.
1: Have fun.
0: Okay, so $30 an hour. Come on, we not doing that for grandma. Okay. Grandma ain't getting $30 an hour. That's why I said, what's fair? If you give her a credit card where everything she has to spend on them, food-wise, everything else, is taken care of, now, on top of that card, what do you want to give her? Like, you know, $5 an hour?
1: What? No.
0: Like, I'm saying it's grandma. It ain't legal.
1: You've been taking advantage of her.
0: You're giving her a credit card.
1: Mm. Yeah.
0: So now she ain't got to go in her pocket for nothing.
2: But, dude, she's giving you free work. And she has been giving you free work.
0: I get it. So pick an amount.
2: No, but there should be some back pay in this as well. So
0: back pay?
2: Yeah.
0: This is grandmama.
2: All right. If you didn't have grandma, what is the burden that you would have to pay to have a babysitter?
0: I get it. But you my mama. Like the husband's mama.
2: I don't care. That's your mama. Your mama is working for free.
1: $250 a week?
2: And not even just that. She's paying for your babies to get food. Three? I think $250 a week is low, to be honest.
0: $1,000 a month to watch your kid? Bro.
1: And that's nothing compared to daycare, by the way.
0: All right. Well, we're just talking numbers now because we know the credit card thing is brilliant. So everybody's got. Can we gavel that part?
1: Yes.
0: Okay. A credit card for the kids there that mom go. Has access to, so she ain't got to come out of pocket or nothing else. On top of that, mm-hmm. what amount is fair? All right, 888-429-0941. I'm gonna not play it again because somebody else said play it. I'm gonna actually play the real one here. Oh.

0: fix one part. An open credit card to take care of the expenses, especially for the summer. Perfect.
1: Yeah.
0: But on top of that, Rich wants back pay. Meredith wants $250 a week. What's fair for grandma to get paid so she can be appreciated? All right. Because obviously she's doing better than anybody else who was doing the job. A lot of people are saying $300 to $500 a week at least.
2: Ooh-wee. Dude, that's cheap. For a babysitter, especially
0: but bro, like, but the family supposed to give what's the friends and family hookup? Like, what, $500?
2: The discount is that she's ready all the time and readily available.
1: What's better is you're with a family member that you know, love, and trust.
0: $0 out of 706.
1: Yeah. I mean, I get it, but she's asking for it, and it sounds like you really haven't taken care of her for the past 3 years like you should have, because she probably wouldn't have even done this.
2: Yeah. I'm seeing a lot of $150 a week, $200 a week. I think that.
0: $150 a week, I like.
2: That was all right. But like that's with the credit card, though.
0: That's $600 a month.
1: Yeah. Yeah.
0: You're a grandmama. You're not going to the club.
1: I mean, groceries, gas, all this stuff these days is expensive.
2: Okay, I got to read this. Out of the 813, it says, I'm not sure why grandma should have to ask for a contribution. Mm-hmm. You should have been giving her money anyways.
1: That's what
2: at least offered and allowed her to refuse or take it. Quit playing.
0: Let's see here. We got actual a grandma right here in Apollo Beach. Hi, Sonya. How you doing?
3: I'm good. How are you?
0: Pretty good. We're trying to fix this for them so they can keep the great coverage for these kids. And that's coming from grandma. The credit card thing is a fix, but how much does she deserve, like, as a cash stipend to show she's appreciated?
3: I'd say at least $1,200 a month. At least. And that's minimum.
4: That was just a little tease. 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

0: Big Freak Show, Wild 94.1. Yesterday, Meredith actually, I was working on something, and Meredith gave me a pep talk because I was like, I ain't gonna do it. That was stupid because I saw somebody do it online, and I was like, but they did it way different.
1: No,
0: So I was like, man, I don't want to do it now because somebody else did it. But she was like, boy, if you don't, so she gave me a sassy.
1: I said, don't let it.
0: She gave me a sassy talking.
1: Yeah, stifle your creativity. Boom, go.
0: Yeah, so I went into the studio after I got done with work yesterday and just started doing it. And I had this put together, and JB walks in, and JB was like, dude, I love this, man. He's like, if you're talking like really fat, he's like, you got to say eating cereal out of belly button. And so I went and took the line out and changed it for him. He came back. He's like, dude, you put my line in. So anybody out there, guys who, if you are standing in the mirror and your stomach protrudes over your belt, or if you got a cinched, like, you know, a pair of, you know, maybe your gray sweatpants, and your stomach kind of leans over a little bit where you got a couple of extra LBs, this one is for you, because there are ladies out there for us. There's a girl online. I'm getting ready to tag her on the post that I just put up, because she is officially the American leader of chubby chasers.
1: Oh, okay. Wow.
0: And she's fine. Mm-hmm. And she's very motivating.
1: Okay.
0: So I'm going to dedicate this to her and all the chubby chasers that are outside.

0: Orlando.
1: Come on, come on, come on.
2: I love it. Come on.
3: Can I be honest?
1: Come on.
3: I'm going to be honest. I like that better than spend that.
1: Okay, stop.
3: Because
1: stop,
3: I can actually I can relate to this.
1: No, this
3: I'm
1: is
3: not
1: big,
3: a scammer.
1: This is big back and knees right here.
3: I'm not a scammer. I don't like what that song represents.
2: Yeah.
3: This one right here. I can relate and I can sing it proudly.
2: It touches his soul. And his belly.
1: I'm just telling y'all, this is big back and knees we speaking right here. People are really vibing out. I see we up.
3: Roger said this is actually better than the original one.
1: Stop. No, it's not.
3: Yes, it is.
1: 713 says we up 230 pounds over here. Cat Daddy.
2: Yes.
3: Yo, ribs with the ops.
1: AT, what up?
3: Ribs with the ops is crazy. Fire.
1: I done eating rib bones with the motorboating back. I'm dead.
0: He liked to motorboat. I motorboat him back.
1: All right. Well, that is officially the Chubby Chaser anthem of the summer. So if you see some big backage, y'all can go out there because the music video has just been put up on Instagram.
2: Oh, Lord. Let me see.
1: The music video has just been put up.
3: And
1: I'm just going to tell you.
3: I hate you for it because I saw too much of you.
1: What?
3: You in the
1: shower. This is celebrating a big back.
3: You scrubbing yourself down in the shower.
1: I had to, the video got to have
2: what?
1: A sexy part.
2: What?
3: I could have went my entire Friday without seeing that.
1: What?
2: Life.
1: I mean, I had to take a shower, so I was like, you know what? I'm like, this morning, I was like, let me just go ahead and record this so I can give them a little something. You know, if you truly a chubby chaser, you'll appreciate it.
2: Oh my gosh. What is happening?
3: And then the wild thing is like he's over here scrubbing himself down, taking a shower, and then he looks at the camera and he's like I saw you trying to be sexy.
1: Come on, man. Wow. All right, it's up at IG at Wild94.1 if you want to get at it.
3: You need to make another remix called Fat Back and Tattoos.
1: Fat Back and Tattoos. Hey, I can put a whole mixtape together. It's all for the calorically challenged outside. Mm-hmm. All right, so y'all be clear. Just wanted to let y'all know, big backs out there, we got you. All right? Rich is a new member.
3: Yeah.
1: Meredith.
3: I'm in the big back.
1: We're trying to get her in, but you know, maybe after some deviled eggs, she'll be bloated enough to join the team as well. All right? So here we go. It's Wild.
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0: Freak Show Wild 94.1, Bay's Party Station. What the business is?
1: Good morning.
0: You are looking a little disheveled.
1: Oh, that's because
0: eyes bright red.
1: You already know. Yesterday was Ye Day, so your boy was out there at Ray J.
0: All right,
1: the concert.
0: Then you stayed up all night.
1: Yeah.
2: Did you stay up or did you get some rest?
1: Well, I didn't even get out of the concert. I think he finished that like right at 11:30, so I didn't even get out of there till. Yeah, like 12:30, 1 o'clock.
2: I wonder what the fee is for going over, because I think you're not supposed to go over till 11.
1: Oh, I remember when we used to do Wild Splash, they used to say it was like 10 grand.
0: That's
1: time.
0: Clearwater.
2: Yeah. Oh,
0: okay. Yeah, it's much different. It's much different.
1: You think it's more or less?
0: Oh, it's definitely more.
1: Oof.
2: Yeah, with all those neighborhoods there, I'm thinking it's going to be a lot more. Not that he like cares.
0: Yeah, he don't care. Like, he just took the city to the bank.
2: Yeah,
0: so,
2: exactly.
0: I mean, he had to get paid.
2: Right.
1: Yeah. So, oh, dude, and they were making money yesterday. I paid $50 for parking.
2: That's every time there's a concert.
1: Dude, merch was sold out by the time I got there. Like, they made their money yesterday.
0: Mm. Yeah. Well, Ye Day is officially a wrap. It's been like Willy Wonka around town for the last week because a lot of people had excess tickets, because think about it, like, they added that date before the first date was sold out. Mm-hmm. And so they pretty much were like, yo, we are locked in now. Mm-hmm. Can't cancel it now. So they just walked around like, you get a ticket, you get 5 tickets, you get 6 tickets.
2: Yep.
0: I had so many people hit me up asking me for tickets, and they hit me back saying, hey, do you need tickets? And I was like, why? And they're like, I just got 5. I'm like, what? How did you get 5? Big Chris was putting up, I got 10 tickets, who need one? I'm like, yo, like, this is the first time I've seen it Willy Wonka around Tampa Bay, where everybody who was just outside of the industry still had tickets.
2: Yeah, to make sure that it was
0: crazy.
2: Sold out. Yeah, or at least looked like it.
1: I'll just say it was a good show, and to see like the old Kanye, the old set list. I think there were only about 5 Bully songs, but everything else was vintage Kanye, and I was just in heaven watching the entire thing. He was really on top of the world, not just in his production, but dude, it was such a good show. I just gotta give him his props.
0: Well, congratulations to everybody who made it out and are moving around this morning, because welcome to Monday.
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9: In Tampa, we have an accident on 75 South at US 301, but it is off to the shoulder. On I-4 westbound, we have some volume building up between Fenona Sasso Road and Branch Forbes already this morning. But most of Tampa Bay still looking pretty good, so be safe and have a great day. Keeping you updated, I'm Schreiner.
10: Good morning, Tampa Bay. Temperatures in the 70s and 80s on this Monday morning. We are dry now, but that will change quickly by midday. Already seeing some pop-ups along the coast today. Those are then going to shift east of I-75 for the afternoon and evening. Near the coast, rain chances 40%, east of 75 up to 60%. We all see higher rain coverage as we head into Tuesday. I'm meteorologist Greg D. for Tampa Bay 28 and Wild 94.1.
8: We get

0: Bay's Party Station, short week this week. So if you're moving around, just know you can knock out a couple of days and then you're going to get you a good 3-day because the 250 is coming up for you this weekend. America's 250th birthday. And CBS and YouGov poll did a kind of where we are as far as 250 years of America.
1: Mm-hmm.
0: Okay. And they asked certain questions about what Americans think stands out about our 250. And the first question was best thing about America. Best thing about it. And it's just a poll, so you could just put in whatever comes to mind.
1: Freedom of speech.
2: There you go. Damn, you just
0: freedom of speech. I mean, it's kind of big. That's why it's the first one.
2: The right to bear arms.
0: The right to bear arms. Okay, well, yeah, we're working our way down the list. That's one and two. My choice would probably be the best thing about America is the idea of America.
1: Yeah,
0: because that's what got us separated from England and everything else.
2: That's true.
0: Let's see. Greatest American invention.
1: Ooh, damn. Let's see. Barbecue ribs.
2: The internet.
0: Barbecued ribs. The internet. Both of those are on the list.
2: What about you?
0: As far greatest invention, I think, which is on the list as well, automobiles.
1: Hell yeah.
0: I think that changed the game. Because, mm-hmm. man, if we all had to be on horseback, woo! Yeah. All right. Let's see. The America's choices were freedom, democracy, light bulb, the internet, automobile, telephone, and airplane. Those were the lists that awesome. That they put together. Number three, what America is best at in the whole world?
2: Football.
1: Our military?
0: Football.
2: Football.
0: America. Our military. Their answers on the poll, movies and television.
1: Okay, entertainment.
0: Less
1: entertainment.
0: Confidence in areas of sports and food.
1: Well, then you haven't seen anybody visiting here tasting all of our food because that'll make you feel very patriotic.
2: Yeah, have you seen like the World Cup people trying out ranch and stuff now?
0: Yeah.
2: They love us out there.
0: They're like, boy, they don't have any kind of limitations. This is just fat. Food that best represents America.
2: French fries.
1: I would say maybe a good classic cheeseburger or barbecue.
0: Okay. The number one overall.
1: Steak.
0: Was hamburgers.
1: Yeah, buddy.
0: That was the number one choice overall. Number two was barbecue.
1: Oh, I'm okay. So good at this game. Give me this quiz every
0: they have, day. The seniors chose apple pie.
1: That's good.
0: Further down the list is pizza and hot dogs, which hot dogs are supposed to be the American, that's supposed to be the big deal.
1: But pizza's Italian, so.
0: Yeah, but is it though? Because I think French fries ain't French, and pizza really is like, you know, even though it was created over there, we've kind of Americanized it. I don't think they look at our pizza like, ooh, this slapping.
1: Yeah.
2: You know? Hold on, French fries are Belgian? Oh, I didn't even know that.
1: Yeah, they're not.
0: French fries aren't French.
2: But I didn't know they were from Belgium.
0: I don't know. I didn't know who said they're from Belgium.
2: I just looked it up.
1: Oh, yeah. Okay.
0: I don't know. I mean, I just thought it was an Americanized time type of way to get you fatter. This says as far as one person just texted and said we've only been really involved for 161 years. Okay, so that's the 1865 thing. That's good too.
1: Mm-hmm.
0: I mean, that wasn't on the poll, but this CBS YouGov poll is available for you online to see exactly where we stack up. But they say we don't really do the sports as well as the world. One thing was pointed out about the World Series in baseball.
1: Yeah.
0: We don't battle the world.
2: Just
0: we only play like our
1: teams. That's very American of us.
0: Like we say World Series,
1: yeah.
0: But we're not taking on the world. The World Cup is the actual
1: world.
0: Right. So that's why the world looks at their sporting as a little bit different than ours. Yeah. All right. So that's all you got.

0: It is the Freak Show, Wild 94.1. World Cuppers out there, let me tell y'all something. This is a whole new thing. I haven't really gotten this into the World Cup before.
1: Yeah.
0: And this, I mean, I'm always found, like, my fanhood has always fluctuated between Brazil and Colombia.
1: It's because of the women.
0: It's exactly.
1: You know why I know that?
0: Like.
1: Your For You page.
0: I mean, it's a lot. Yeah. I mean, and now with AI, oh my God, they've taken it like 10x now. Now everybody, they just put a jersey on. They can be real or fake, but they walk in slow motion and they got the jersey that's tucked under their bra. Yeah. So it's like got the abs showing. And this one girl that's got the jeans on, I don't know if she is fantasy or real, but the way she was shaking, I'm like Colombia all day. Like,
2: and World Cup knows what they're doing too. All day. Every time they show the games, they find the most attractive women.
1: As they should.
2: And they were in the most scantily clad stuff.
0: It's an endorsement. It's an endorsement. They must be naked in them other countries.
2: Yeah, I need to go to Croatia.
0: The World Cup is going to make tourism like at 10x. Has to be. But it's also gangster because I saw this, the Uruguay Football Association canceled the squad's private charter flight after they were eliminated from the World Cup.
1: Wow, I support this. Maybe we should start doing this here.
2: Whoa, that's
0: like
2: up.
0: You send them on a plane.
1: You were supposed to win.
0: And you don't win. And so they're like, nah, son. So instead, the players had to return to their clubs on commercial flights after being knocked out of the tournament. I mean, there are people who, like, countries that they've beaten folks who have not performed well. So we know, like, other countries that are, you know, not evolved are out there doing that kind of thing. But it just seems like just dirtbaggish.
1: It is dirty. Yeah,
0: to send your team to represent your country and then they don't win and you like,
2: yeah, they can't
0: find your way home.
2: They can't just be proud that they represented their country in the World Cup.
0: Not in Uruguay.
2: Some countries don't even make it in there into the group stage.
1: A basic team, or were they supposed to win?
2: Nah, they weren't supposed to win.
0: Nah, they basic. They just their country is just like, listen.
1: They're mad.
0: we paid a lot of money for y'all to practice, and y'all apparently didn't practice. It was a journalist, Martin Charquero.
1: Okay,
0: Mark. Yeah. Listen, he's from Uruguay. All right. Martin Taquero says that this is the biggest embarrassment of the last 50 years. It comes as a consequence of a series of mistakes that start with their leadership and end with the coach who, as he himself declared, left nothing to Uruguayan football.
2: Mm-hmm. I will say this. Uruguay was supposed to, because they're in the same group as Spain. They weren't going to beat Spain in that group, but they were definitely supposed to beat Cape Verde.
1: Okay, so that's the
0: but
1: thing.
0: But Cape Verde got a whole bunch of new fans.
2: Oh, yeah.
0: Because, I ain't even know where Cape Verde was. There was this fine girl online.
1: Right.
0: That's like, some of you guys been asking where I'm from. I'm from Cape Verde. And she's like, and I know, you don't know where it is. So she started lifting these maps.
2: Don't look it up. Don't look it up. I know you're looking it up.
0: Wait, you looking at where Cape Verde is?
1: Yeah.
2: Do you know where it's at?
1: No, I don't know where anything is.
0: I didn't know either. The girl is lifting these maps, and she's like, you see this whole continent? This huge continent is Africa. She's like, way up here. And she went up, and she said, you see these speckly dots up at the top of Africa on the left? These are the Cape Verde Islands.
1: Oh.
0: And I'm like, oh.
1: But see, you're actually paying attention now.
0: Oh, yeah. I couldn't pass a history or geology test to save my life. Geography. I can't even say it to show you how much I paid attention in school.
1: Yeah.
0: Geography ain't my thing.
1: It's the same.
0: But I could tell you where it is now because, baby. She told me. She fine.
1: Yeah.
0: Don't even know her name.
1: You'll pay attention.
0: But I know what their jersey look like.
2: But now you're learning.
0: Oh, my God.
2: Because you saw the kid.
0: World Cup, baby. Yeah. That's what I'm saying. Like, you look at the World Series. You're like, I ain't giving us nothing.
1: It's funny.
0: You give us L.A. You give us New York. You give us little Tampa because we leading the AAL right now. Woo-woo.
1: The girls are doing the same thing. Not necessarily for who was in the crowd, but we're looking at the soccer players.
2: Oh, you mean as like the fans?
1: Attractiveness. Attractiveness. Yeah, but I mean, you have to look at fans.
0: But I mean, you know, Ronaldo, like Messi. Y'all like them, okay? But I'm saying, we ain't got nothing to look at until the World Cup comes
1: around. Right.
2: So, but you know what? Like when you're watching the games, like when you watch the USA games, they show the fans and they show like everybody dressed up, all the face painting and stuff like that. Every other country has better looking women than ours.
1: Whoa.
2: I'm just saying.
1: Wait a minute.
2: I'm just saying, when you watch the games.
0: I'm not going to say that.
2: When you watch the games, they show more
1: Sounds
2: women.
1: Sounds like you're going for another team here, my friend.
2: I'm not. I'm just showing what I've noticed when I'm watching the TV.
0: I mean, listen, I'm all for America. America. Red, white, and blue. Yeah, I'm down. But our jerseys don't look as good.
2: That's all I'm saying.
0: As the other jerseys.
1: Yeah.
0: The other jersey. Brazil looks great. Mm-hmm. Colombia and Brazil are like one and two as far as I'm concerned. But then Cape Verde just came from we were outlier right on the outside lane.
1: Yeah. Mm-hmm. If I'm going to learn something, the more attractive you are, the more I'm going
2: to
1: pay attention.
2: I'm just telling you right now, I need to book a flight to Croatia because their women are absolutely ravishing.
0: Somebody said Amber Rose is from Cape Verde.
1: Oh, interesting. Okay. Mm. Out of the 863, it says Colombia killed their star defender after they lost. But we don't know if that's true.
0: I mean,
1: allegedly.
0: Yeah.
1: Listen, it sounds very Colombian. I mean,
0: you know,
1: if it is true,
0: there are some things about Colombia that I don't necessarily agree with. Like that whole Colombian necktie thing. I just learned that from way back in the whole like Griselda Blanco days. Yeah. I'm like, yo, I'll never forget that visual of, have you ever seen the Colombian necktie?
2: No. What's that?
0: Yeah.
2: What's
0: so that? The Colombian necktie. Is where they take you and they hit you with the okay. And then they take your tongue
1: Ew.
0: Out of your throat
1: oh,
0: and
1: God.
0: Hang it like Ew. A because your tongue goes all the way down.
1: I don't like this.
0: So they
1: this visual.
0: And then they take the tongue out and it hangs like a tie. It's called the Colombian necktie.
1: This is a myth. That's he heard this on like one show. Like,
0: what are you talking about? It's a myth.
2: Too much TV.
0: What? Are you serious?
2: Is it a myth? I don't
0: Y'all
2: know.
0: Y'all AI everything. What? Look Mafia? It up. I guarantee you, if you look up Colombian necktie, that'll be a real thing. Uh-huh. I'll wait, and y'all will apologize. All right, I'm going to give y'all some apology music here.
2: I put in Colombian necktie. It's showing me a band.
0: Nope. Y'all look deeper. Look deeper.
2: Colombian necktie.
1: AI.
2: The drink.
0: Nah, son.
1: Amazon is showing me neckties that are available.
2: Colombian
1: made from.
2: Necktie rhythm.
0: Y'all playing with my emotions.
2: Maybe it's on Urban Dictionary.
0: I bet you it is. Colombian necktie.
1: It's not
0: Look
1: happening.
0: It up. Look it up.
2: Are you finding it?
0: Griselda Blanco.
1: Yeah, it's not coming up, though.
0: Whatever. Colombian necktie is real.
2: I think you just made that. I'm looking it up. Right.
0: Neck.
1: Uh-huh. See, he doesn't believe us.
0: I'm telling him.
2: All right, so on Urban
0: A Colombian necktie, corbata colombiana, is a gruesome execution and post-mortem mutilation method where the victim's throat is slashed horizontally and their tongue is pulled through the opening wound to hang down over their chest, symbolizing a tie.
2: Mm-hmm. It says the Colombian necktie.
0: History is 1948 to 1958 is where it was created. La Violencia.
2: Yeah, they said this is something in the 1950s.
0: Yeah, this is mob style.
1: It said, no cap, this is real Pablo Escobar times.
0: Yeah, there you go. Gangster.
1: Okay.
0: They ain't playing.
1: I learned something new today. So, I know where Cape Verde is and now this.
0: Yeah, you say, I know where Cape Verde and a Colombian necktie.
2: When you were saying Colombian necktie, I thought you were talking about like the women and what they were wearing.
0: Nah, son. I'm talking about I'm talking about murder. That's what I'm talking about. I'm talking about gangster. This is that old like mob tie ties. You know, back in the day. Like they like, you know, you get the necktie.
1: Never heard of this.
0: You know, just like in Vegas when they like
2: what is that accent?
0: I don't know. I was taking a stab at it from the movie. They're like, you know, you get you a Colombian necktie. You know? Just like when they tell you in Vegas to 86 somebody, they like 80
1: That's a restaurant.
0: 86.
2: 86 is a 80, restaurant thing.
0: Nah, man. No, son. I'm trying to get you gangster. No,
2: I understand what you're saying, but when you 86 something, that's from a restaurant. That's when you take it off the menu because there is no more.
1: They ran out of it.
0: Because they kill it.
2: Yeah.
0: They like kill that order.
1: No, they ran out.
0: Kill that order. We ain't got no more. 86 that. But in Vegas, 86 means take them 80 miles out into the desert and bury them 6 feet deep.
1: Under.
0: So it's like basically when you 86 somebody, it means, all right, listen, they taking you for a drive out.
2: 86 under.
0: Bow. You're going to get buried out there, out there, out there.
1: We're
0: going
1: to go to so Cape Verde. I'm going to go ahead and get Colombian necktie. We're going to drive 86 your way.
0: I mean, I'm just telling y'all, y'all gangster now. You're welcome. I taught you.
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24: In Hillsboro, we have an accident on 75 South at 301. It is off to the shoulder. We have heavy volume on I-4 westbound from Memorial Boulevard to County Line Road, and then again from Alexander Street to McIntosh, and from the Selman Connector to the 275 Junction. Be safe and have a great day. Keeping you updated, I'm Schreiner.
25: Good morning, Tampa Bay. Temperatures in the 70s and 80s on this Monday morning. We are dry now, but that will change quickly by midday. Already seeing some pop-ups along the coast today. Those are then going to shift east of I-75 for the afternoon and evening. Near the coast, rain chances 40%, east of 75 up to 60%. We all see higher rain coverage as we head into Tuesday. I'm meteorologist Greg D for Tampa Bay 28 and Wild 94.1.
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3: All right, we got a Dear Freak Show. It says, I had a work convention that I absolutely killed at. So the last night for the dinner and social, I did a little shopping and bought myself this contour red dress. It was tight and it said badass as soon as I put it on. I felt good. I looked good. I had a few extra cocktails while we networked. It was a great night. I got back to my room and I sent my husband a few pictures of that dress because he hadn't sent it. He called quickly to share his approval. It was a total turn on that my man was liking it, so I told him I'd see him tomorrow and we'd finish the conversation. Oh, as man. I got ready for bed, I realized that I couldn't get the zipper down on the dress. It was tight and it was fitting, and I wrestled with this dress for over an hour and nothing. It seemed like I was going to have to sleep in it. I couldn't just ask a neighbor in the hotel or a stranger in the hall, so I thought about it and I called down to the concierge. The concierge laughed and came up to my room. While embarrassed, I was so happy to have some help. He was Spanish and kind of young looking, about his young 30s, I would guess. And he said, "Let me get that for you," in an accent that was the sexiest thing I had ever heard.
4: Let me get that for you.
5: Just like that.
3: How did you say it?
4: Let me get that for
5: yes,
4: you.
5: Yes, Poppy.
3: you need my help, a Colombian necktie. So it said it was the sexiest thing that I had ever heard. He started to unzip my dress so slowly, it might have been 2 seconds, but it felt like it was about 15.
4: Hey, yo.
3: It was total silence, and I had goosebumps all over my back and shoulder. In my defense, another man hadn't unzipped my anything in 16 years. When I turned around, I could tell that I openly had a choice in front of me. I had two $20 bills in my hand when I had initially opened the door, so I just handed them to him and said, "Thank you very much," and he left. Oh my God, I melted in my bed, and that mental imagery rocked me to sleep that night. I feel guilty because of what could have happened, but it didn't happen. So I'm sharing it with you guys.
5: I mean, you're allowed to fantasize and nothing happened. I wouldn't go running telling your husband, "Hey, guess what? This happened and I felt some type of way about it.
3: You keep that to yourself. Right. Like that's between you, us, and the people who are listening right now. And your husband driving to the gym like, "Hey, she sent me pictures of red dress." All right. So,
5: I've been there before where you can't get the dress up or down, or a necklace or a bracelet or something. You can't get it on because, you know, there's nobody around and it does suck. I would have requested a female come up there and, you know, help me, or I would have walked down.
3: Don't think that's strange to ask somebody from the hotel to come up and unzip your dress?
5: Yeah it sounds weird when you said it out loud.
6: You're on a work trip.
3: It feels a little weird.
6: I would think that if you're on a work trip, you would probably want to ask somebody that you work with because you know them.
5: Yeah. Maybe. Or somebody in the hallway, like a woman just walking by the room. I would have just like waited there, and then I would have seen somebody and been like, "Girl, can you please just help me? I can't get out of this." And she would
3: In this day and age, I don't know if somebody leaning out of their room saying, "Hey, can you come in here for a second to help me out?"
5: Not in the room. You stand out in the hallway. If you see a woman walking by and then you say like, "Hey, girl, can you help me? I can't get this."
3: Okay, that's the big question then. Are you supposed to, because she let him inside her room.
5: She called for him. He works there.
3: Yeah. Right. I mean, she called the concierge, you know, Latino boy comes up, but he comes in the room. Should she have done it in the hallway? Then it couldn't have been like the temptation doesn't bother me because we're all tempted.
6: Yeah.
3: You make the decisions based off of who you love.
5: Yeah.
3: She didn't do nothing because she loves her husband, but he was in your room. Should he have been in her room?
6: I think, only for the simple fact that she did say that she was embarrassed and she didn't want anybody to see. So that's why he came into the room, because she didn't want anybody else.
3: Yeah. But "I'll do it for you," or whatever he said, would have been less sexy in the hallway.
4: "Mommy, I will do it for you."
3: You're like, "Let me get that for you."
6: Yeah, you know?
3: If he's in the hallway and unzips her, then she can go back in her room. No harm, no foul.
5: Yeah.
3: Why he in your room?
6: I think it's innocent. I don't see anything wrong with that. That the whole point of him going up there is because you didn't want anybody else to be in your room. So
5: I wouldn't want anybody in my room. I mean, I don't know this dude. There's been weird situations even with employees and stuff like that in people's hotel rooms and all that that go left. So I don't think I would want anybody in my room. That's why I would have, me personally, I would have just stood in the hallway.
6: I got a question.
5: I'm not embarrassed.
3: Just sit in the hallway.
5: I'm not easily embarrassed.
3: Ma'am, are you okay? I can't unzip my dress.
5: And every woman has been in said situation, whether it's a piece of jewelry or not.
6: So my question is, does every woman have like a Rodrigo-like fantasy?
3: What?
6: Like I call it a Rodrigo fantasy. It's
5: a
6: like
5: Spanish,
6: the Spanish or like, yeah, or like the foreigner or somebody.
5: I would
6: that
5: say
6: comes.
5: Not every woman, but you know.
3: Who is Rodrigo?
6: I just came up with a name.
5: Is that like your other personality it could be, bedroom?
6: Yeah.
5: I feel like that's it. Gummy Rodrigo.
6: You know, you got Richie, but then when I want to be real Spanish, you got Rodrigo.
3: I'm like, hey, you met my boy Rich? They're like, who? Him? Rodrigo? Like, who is Rodrigo?
6: I mean, we can use another
3: name. Richard.
6: Santiago. We can use another name.
5: You know, I don't want that name.
6: Javier.
5: Yeah, okay, yeah.
3: Wait, this Diego. Person says, imagine being a coworker and seeing this guy leave her room.
5: Yeah, I mean, I would have easily just been like, oh my God.
6: But imagine being a coworker and seeing another coworker coming out of the room.
3: That's even worse.
6: Yeah.
3: So what do you do
5: leave
3: in this situation? You got a dress on that mm-hmm. you can't unzip. Who do you, that's the question. Who do you ask? Mm. Who are you letting come in your room and unzip and give you the, I love you, Luna. What do you say?
4: I love you, do what you're doing.
6: I will help you this morning.
3: She had goosebumps off that thing.
5: Yes, she did.
3: 888-429-0941. If you got his

sitting on my loan off they rocker. Pickable. Surprise. This that chicken cheese. Pickable. Let me FaceTime my op. I'm up the street. Pickable. Yes, AGs. I'm putting something to sleep. Pickable. He on the ground. I praise God and start stumping feet.

0: despicable.
1: Freak Show, Wild 94.1. I'm getting all kinds of questions up in here. A lot of out of the 813, she has a husband and he hasn't unzipped anything in 16 years. Leave him.
2: No, she said nobody else has unzipped her for 16
1: Right. She ain't had no stranger danger.
3: Yeah.
1: Like, she's like, that's why I had the shimmies, the goosebumps, mm-hmm. because a random man mm-hmm. who, well, I looked it up, he said, let me get that for you.
3: Oh, okay. So she was like, ooh.
1: Let me get that for you. Like Rodrigo.
2: Mm-hmm. Out of the 860, it says, bro, why are we even discussing this? If you're in a relationship and your partner isn't around, you either figure it out or have another woman come. Oh, I can unzip my pants zipper. I need a lady to help. Sounds dumb.
1: Someone
2: right?
1: says she couldn't DoorDash some scissors. What is that going to do?
3: I'm not cutting up
1: my dress. You're
3: going to
1: cut the dress?
3: No, you just wait for a chick to either walk by or go down there and wait for an employee that's a female.
1: This says, I think the question that we are missing is that she couldn't unzip it. Who zipped it up in the first place?
3: Well, I'm sure it was hard to get on. Sometimes those dresses are hard to kind of get up. I've had to use like a hanger before to hook on the back and zip all the way up. Mm-hmm. And to get it off, it was difficult as well.
2: This one out of 727. I work at a Hilton, and that's a huge red flag for a male to go into a room like that.
3: Yeah.
2: The woman can say he did anything. Anything can truly happen in a situation like that.
1: Let's see here. I got Kat on the line in Winter Haven. Hey, Kat, what's going on?
4: Good morning.
1: Listen,
4: me and this lady, we beefing already. She done had so many red flags, and she's three strikes in with me. First off, this is premeditated. She brought the $40 holla combo special. For one, she wanted that man to do something strange for a piece of change. She brought her $40 to leave on a nightstand. Two, she already led off with, oh, I was a little intoxicated, to justify just in case she paid for her fantasy. Then she knew it was a dude coming up there, right? You could have asked for a female concierge to come up there and zip you down.
1: But everybody got a female concierge out there. Like, come on.
4: Or something downstairs that could help. A maid.
1: This lady sound like she pretty innocent. If this was she confessing, like, come on. She didn't do nothing.
4: Bro, she don't respect her husband. For one, you just told America that you let Rodrigo unzip you and you rocked yourself to sleep. She was in that DJing. She was in that DJing to Rodrigo. Where your husband at? You can't call Clyde?
2: I love Rodrigo's game.
1: Yeah. So you can't call Clyde?
4: Yes. Clyde over there thinking he want to see Lady in Red and you over there worried about Rodrigo.
1: Okay, so that's a good question. Are we because we skipped past that. Kat's right.
3: Mm-hmm.
1: Are we upset that she, you know, was itching for a scratch and sat there and thought about Rodrigo and rocked us up to sleep?
4: She got cat scratch fever.
2: Hey, you know what?
1: Thanks, Kat.
2: She didn't cheat, though.
3: Fantasies are okay in my book as long as nothing happens. Yeah, you can fantasize about people. I don't care about that.
1: Yeah, but it's the dude who was just in your room.
3: So what?
1: Kat just made me a little heated about it. So you, like, you sent me pictures.
3: Right.
1: You was feeling it. Me and you, I got you all sauced up. And you supposed to go to bed. And then you invite Rodrigo in there.
3: Don't tell him.
1: And then Rodrigo hits you with the, let me get that for you. You know, and now you in the bed itching for a scratch.
3: Don't act like you haven't fantasized about somebody that you saw, you know, quickly.
1: I don't like it.
3: Had a little inspiration. Carrie just
2: said, who are you going to call? Ghostbusters.
1: You got to call somebody. You can't call this man from downstairs. Not everybody has a female concierge around. I mean, what? This was middle of the night. So it was, you know, I guarantee she called. I don't guarantee, but I think she called the, you know, concierge and they just sent somebody up.
3: Yeah. Listen to this. Out of 727, it says, I worked in a hotel in Ybor and things that have been requested of me would make Rich blush. So I wrote them back. I go, I need examples, please. I've had women and men ask me to come to their room and they've been in robes or semi-naked and very flirtatious. This guy called me to fix a broken curtain because the light was shining in. And when I turned around, let's just say the tent was fully pitched.
2: Hey, yo.
1: Oh, oh.
2: Damn, they hire?
1: That's some work right there. That's nasty. Wild, hello. Let's see. I got Crystal on the line.
5: I had to borrow my car today, so.
1: Hey, Crystal.
0: Hi.
1: Hi. What's up? Listen, are we feeling this Rodrigo situation in the hotel, or are we mad at?
0: No, I'm not really feeling it at all, because any good, faithful woman would not put themselves in that kind of situation of temptation. And a lot of people are even saying that it's okay to even fantasize, but it's really not, because when you start fantasizing, then you're allowing temptation to enter in. So then that even whenever you start, you know, doing something with your husband, now you're thinking about another dude. So it's not spiritually good for you at all. So like me, I've been with somebody for 13 years. I would never, ever allow myself to be alone with another man, or let alone let another man be able to touch me. I would have waited and figured something out for another female to help me.
1: Exactly. Or if worst case scenario, you're just going to sleep in that dress, huh?
0: That part.
1: Wow.
0: You know, a faithful woman would never put herself in a situation. Like, even when I'm with my man, like, I don't even speak to other men when he's talking, unless, you know, they acknowledge him and then they acknowledge me. It's like a respect thing when you're in a faithful, committed relationship.
2: Yeah, we need to clone you.
3: No, yo, we don't.
1: Like that, yo, I mean, wow. That, at least he knows what he got, because, I mean, he ain't got to have no problems like this. So nobody's unzipping her dress. I got you. Mm-hmm. All right, Crystal, thank you, mama.
0: You're welcome. Have a good day, you guys.
1: Hey, you
0: have
1: too. That's, you know what?
3: I'm trying to be polite.
1: You know what? That might be an old fashioned in your mind, but guess what? That's a purity.
2: I need to
1: it.
2: Find me a crystal.
1: That's, you know what I'm saying? Like, she's like, hey, I don't even speak.
3: So what did I won't speak?
1: Yeah.
2: I'm not saying go.
1: Hey,
2: that
1: they ain't
2: crazy.
1: Talking to you.
3: A woman can't fantasize about somebody else.
1: You're right. Don't be fantasizing about nobody else.
3: I like the whole, I'm on board with the whole, think like, not having this. A dude like in the room. I have been saying that since, you know, we started this conversation.
1: All you got to think about is this right here, baby. This is all you got. No fantasies allowed.
3: Okay.
2: No, you got to say in the Rodrigo voice.
1: Yeah, let me get there. No fantasies for you. That lady was like, Crystal's like, I don't want no damn Rodrigo. I got Clyde at the house.
3: I get it. I agree with that. I like that opinion.
1: There ain't nothing wrong with being so in love with your partner that you like, I am not letting Rodrigo in my room.
2: I agree.
1: I will sleep in this dress. Have me turning and tossing and turning under this comforter like I'm the pussycat dolls. I'm just sleeping in here with this dress on.
3: Yeah. Mm-hmm.
1: Rodrigo, you got to go.
3: You got to go. Bye.
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14: In Hillsborough, the accident on 75 South at 301 off to the shoulder, not causing much of a delay. I-4 westbound has heavy volume from Alexander Street to McIntosh. And again, approaching the junction, 275 South through Tampa, slow from Fowler to Sly. And a Manatee, a crash on US 41 South at the Hernando de Soto Bridge. Keeping you updated, I'm Schreiner.
15: Good morning, Tampa Bay. Temperatures in the 70s and 80s on this Monday morning. We are dry now, but that will change quickly by midday. Already seeing some pop-ups along the coast today. Those are then going to shift east of I-75 for the afternoon and evening. Near the coast, rain chances 40%, east of 75 up to 60%. We all see higher rain coverage as we head into Tuesday. I'm meteorologist Greg D. for Tampa Bay 28 and Wild 94.

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4: All right, it's Beat the Freaks time. Sandra is on the line trying to get a little money. How you doing this morning?
5: I'm good. How are you?
4: Pretty good. Let's see. We got five questions. I made them. So you got to choose between Rich or Meredith. Who you want to battle?
5: I'm going to go with Rich.
4: Rich is going to leave the room.
3: Bye-bye.
4: This is for $350 from Fair and Fair Accident Attorneys. Throw out a guess if you don't know because that thing might help. All right, number one. The dog in the infamous movie Sandlot is nicknamed the Beast. But what was his actual name? Multiple choice. Is it A, Cujo, B, Hercules, C, Killer, or D, Monster?
3: Five.
5: Hercules?
4: Hercules is correct. All right, number two.
5: Yeah.
4: How many amendments make up the Constitution's Bill of Rights?
3: Five.
5: Seven.
4: Correct. Let's try number three. What do bees extract from flowers? Multiple choice. Is it nectar? Is it honey extract? Or is it pollen?
3: Five. Four. Three. Two.
5: Nectar.
3: One.
4: Nectar is correct. All right. Number four. What is the square root of 49?
3: Five.
5: Seven.
4: Okay, we on a roll. You got 3 out of 4. Here's your last one. This movie is number one again this weekend. Toy Story 5. What is the name of Jesse's horse in Toy Story 5?
3: Five.
5: Give me multiple choice. Come on.
3: Three, two, one.
4: No, you got 3 out of 5.
5: I don't know.
4: You got 3 out of 5. That's not bad at all. Now, if he doesn't hit a lick like you did, you might get paid here.
3: Yes.
4: Rich, number one.
6: Uno.
4: The dog in the infamous movie Sandlot is nicknamed the Beast. What is the dog's actual name? Multiple choice. Is it A, Cujo, B, Hercules, C, Killer, or D, Monster?
6: It's Hercules.
4: Hercules is correct. All right, number two. How many amendments make up the Constitution's Bill of Rights?
6: 10
4: is correct. All right, she has 3. You have 2. And number 3, what do bees extract from flowers? Multiple choice. Is it A, nectar? Is it B, honey extract? Or is it C, pollen?
6: Pollen.
4: Pollen is not correct. It is actually nectar.
6: Okay.
4: Number 4, what is the square root of 49?
6: 7.
4: 7 is correct. You both have 3. This is for the win. Still the number one movie in the land, Toy Story 5. Tell me, what is the name of Jesse's horse in Toy Story 5?
3: 5. 4. 3. 2.
6: Klondike.
4: Klondike is not right. It's Bullseye. That's what it's named.
3: What would you do for a Klondike bar?
4: Yeah. Talk like Rodrigo. That's what I would do. All right. Tell everybody what just happened.
5: My name is Sandra, and I tied the freak.
4: You did. So there's no loss in your blood. Now, listen, you don't get the cash, but I do have the Techno Toddler Rave Party that is going on at the Mahaffey. These tickets are just going on sale. Lenny Pierce is doing his thing there, and this is for all of the toddlers out there. Apparently, this is like Sunset Music Festival for babies.
6: Oh, you don't even know.
4: So if you want to go, you got a pair of tickets, or you could pay them forward to some other mom who wants to go and take her baby, and you could keep at this cash as early as tomorrow. What do you want to do?
5: When is it?
4: November 12th.
5: I'll take the tickets.
4: All right, take the tickets and you'll get out there and rave it up. All right, hold on. I'm going to get your information off the line.
6: Baby's first rave.
5: Baby's
6: first rave. Baby's first rave. Baby's first rave. Baby's first rave. Baby's first rave.
4: All right, yeah. All right, we got them all week for you for the Mahaffey, Lenny Pierce, the Techno Baby Rave going on for the toddlers out there. It's going to be crazy. All right, Winters and Yonker, our aggressive attorneys, wintersandyonker.com. 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Let's get it.

0: to Aiden Hall out there. 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
1: Yeah. 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

0: It is you. 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You the birthday.
1: Aww.
0: All right, good morning. 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That's how we move, and that's how you got moved. Listen, all of these texts that are coming in here, apparently everybody's up on the baby rave.
1: Yeah?
0: So the baby rave is a thing.
1: That's
0: all
1: awesome.
0: Right, so apparently Mahaffey Theater has the Boots and Pants and nanny for you, where you could turn up on November 12th, and these tickets are just going on sale. They're for Lenny Pierce, who is apparently a YouTube big sensation for these babies.
1: That's cool. Mm-hmm.
0: It's a toddler rave.
2: You don't even know.
1: Start them young.
0: It's a toddler glow sticks and pacify.
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0: This is my first time hearing of it, and I'm seeing mommies going a little nutty for it. So it's all week this week for Beat the Freaks. If you play Beat the Freaks, win or lose, you'll get a pair of tickets to attend the baby rave, the toddler techno party going on at the Mahaffey.
2: You got to bring the little ones to that.
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1: Are you still
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0: Yeah, that's what I'm saying. Like, yeah. I think this is a little younger.
2: No, you could take any kids to this event. Like, kids love this.
0: As long as they turn up.
2: Glow sticks, everything, dude. 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

0: for one. How you doing, sis?
1: I am doing good. How are you?
0: Outstanding. Listen, ever since you got your brand new Outlander, I know people have questions. What's some of the things they ask you on the street?
1: Is it really true? Does credit not matter at St. Pete Mitsubishi? I mean, sometimes I want to pull out my credit card and show them, listen, this was my score before I walked into St. Pete Mitsubishi, and they were still able to get me into that 2026 Outlander Sport. They

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13: In Hillsboro, the accident on 75 south of 301 off to the shoulder, not causing much of a delay. I-4 westbound has heavy volume from Alexander Street to McIntosh. And again, approaching the junction, 275 south through Tampa, slow from Fowler to Sly. And a Manatee, a crash on US 41 south at the Hernando de Soto Bridge. Keeping you updated, I'm Schreiner.
14: Good morning, Tampa Bay. Temperatures in the 70s and 80s on this Monday morning. We are dry now, but that will change quickly by midday. Already seeing some pop-ups along the coast today. Those are then going to shift east of I-7. 75 for the afternoon and evening. Near the coast, rain chance is 40%, east of 75 up to 60%. We all see higher rain coverage as we head into Tuesday. I'm meteorologist Greg D. for Tampa Bay 28 and Wild 94.1.
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1: Freak Show Wild 94.1, Bay's Party Station. All right, so I have a question, and I think it's about people who are more so people who are married, I guess. Okay. So you're in the hot seat on this one. neither one of us can even give.
2: Yeah.
1: Do you still kiss your man with tongue?
2: If I do that, it leads to something immediately. I like French kissing. I'm a big fan, but you know how you guys are. If the tongue comes out.
1: I heard this weekend that married people stop after a certain while. And calling me is today years old to find this out, because I thought the reason,
2: right.
1: Not the reason, but a big reason to marry somebody is because you can tongue them down anytime you want.
3: Yeah, you're locked in.
2: Yeah, but here's the thing. Like, when you're dating and stuff, it's like not every single time that we make out is it 100% guaranteed. At least for me in my household, if I'm going to be French kissing, it's going to lead to something else.
1: So you think of it as like, okay,
2: it's when, like
1: you first, when you first got with Anthony,
2: yeah.
1: If you had to kiss him goodbye,
2: mm-hmm.
1: it was with tongue. Because
2: yeah, sure.
1: You just got with him.
2: Mm-hmm,
1: but
2: mm-hmm.
1: Now you refer to it as making out.
2: It's less often now because of the kids and schedules and stuff like that. Just kissing part.
1: Is that disappointing?
2: Yeah, I like kissing. Kissing is
1: it's an art form.
2: It is. It really is. I'm good at it. And I feel like it should be utilized more. That's all I'm going to say.
1: Okay. Well, because I saw this.
2: It shouldn't necessarily lead to something.
1: It doesn't have. I'm not even talking about it leading to anything.
2: I blame
1: let's
2: men
1: see.
2: For that.
1: But it's funny because this woman who does the morning show in Toronto, she was on a news clip that I saw, and I was like, "Yo, I didn't know this was a thing." Listen,
4: who out there still French kisses their partner after 16 years of marriage? That's gross.
3: Was it?
4: Stick it back in your mouth.
3: Okay,
4: what is that serpent doing looking for food in my mouth? Get out of here. Get out.
3: But wait, have you always thought that it was gross? You just tolerated it, or did it become gross?
4: 2 to 3 years, okay. Okay, we're still married, the honeymoon period. When you get to 5 to 7, you've had a kid. We've seen each other in the on the toilet. Like, why? It's just disgusting at this point. But hey, a lot of lucky people out there are still smooching like they're in high school. Good for you.
1: What?
2: Yeah.
1: So I mean, yeah, that's what I'm saying. Like, come on now. You trying to tell me I can't get a look?
2: It could gross a lot of people out. There's some that don't want to like exchange, you know, the saliva aspect, or you know, don't.
1: Why though? Like, you do things with your married spouse,
2: right?
1: That are probably things you will never do with any other person.
2: Mm-hmm.
1: Very personable.
2: Yeah.
1: Very exchanging fluids and DNAs and all this other stuff. So why would kissing with tongue be a thing now? When did that become a thing?
2: I mean, I can only assume for her, it's obviously the length of time they've been together. So it's not as special. She seems like maybe she's a germaphobe, or I will say this. A lot of people got turned off after COVID and finding out about germs and how things spread and saliva and all that kind of stuff. So there's a lot of factors.
1: This
2: there.
1: Out of the 276 says December 29th, I'll be married to my wife for 25 years. 99.9% of kisses are pecs.
2: Yes.
1: No more French. Randomly during sex, maybe periodically.
2: Yeah. If I'm going to say goodbye or goodnight or something like that, it's always like a quick peck, you know, kiss or on the cheek or something like that. If there's any tongue related, then it's definitely, he's going to assume that's leading to something else.
1: Married people, the only thing I want to see from you on the response for text is how long it's been since you stuck your tongue in your spouse's mouth.
5: Well, I'm seeing a couple of good ones out of 813. Been together 42 years.
2: Holy.
5: And we still French kiss. And it says often.
1: Ah.
5: With the exclamation point.
1: There you
5: see,
1: are.
5: See, 42
1: you
5: years.
1: You are from the lover of their friends.
2: Yeah.
1: Let's see. This says, me and my husband still do, and we have been married for years.
2: Mm-hmm.
1: My inner freak, Carrie says, my inner freak wants to come out, but my wife is never in the mood.
5: It's not going to be like that all the time. You know
1: right,
5: what I'm
1: I mean,
5: saying?
1: But I think you should. I think that should be just like right along the line of smacking your partner on the buns, or,
2: yeah.
1: You know, kind of like, you know, shooting them a wink or like something. You know what I'm saying? Like if every kiss I get is a mwah, mm-hmm. You're now grandma.
2: Yeah. Well, I mean,
1: you're now my grandmother. That's the same thing you do with a well. Bye, grandma.
5: If you don't like French kissing me, I feel like you don't like me.
1: You don't like me. You. I'm not your love of your life if you're not passionately wanting to kiss
2: every single time we kiss.
5: I'm not saying every
2: time and a place.
1: Every other day.
5: Did you hear the way that woman was talking about it?
2: Yeah.
5: She was practically throwing up projectile.
2: Okay, that's extreme and hilarious, by the way, because obviously she doesn't like, either she doesn't like her man like that, or she's like, don't touch
5: her
2: me.
5: Her man can't kiss.
1: Oh, they're coming in now. It says, this is why marriages don't last. No French kissing.
2: That's funny.
1: This says 16 years. Yesterday. Mm-hmm. See, that's what I'm saying.
2: Congratulations.
1: When was the last time you put your tongue in your spouse's mouth that says 18 years and we still tongue it down? Mm-hmm. See, and that's real love right there. I bet you they ain't had no counseling.
5: Mm-hmm. Out of the 786, I've been married 22 years and we French kiss all the time. Sometimes it doesn't happen. Raquel in Riverview.
2: Not my relationship. It means about to go down.
1: So you're shocked. It's almost like one of those chocolates that got the surprise inside, yeah. Like the cream inside. You're like, you kiss Anthony and he sticks his tongue in your mouth. You're like,
2: it's a tease.
1: Oh, you kids, it's time to go to bed. Uh-huh. Time to go to bed. This is not a drill.
2: Yeah, he knows.
1: Daddy, just put that tongue on.
2: That's a good signal.
5: Okay. This one out of Georgia, been together 35 years, married 20, and it's been about 4 years.
2: See, now that's way too long.
5: Wow. Since they tongue each other down.
2: Why is that? Text us back. I want to.
1: But you
2: know.
1: Got a problem with the France?
2: Yeah.
1: You got a problem with the France?
2: I like all that stuff.
1: This says, I stay tonguing my wife down. That's real love right there.
2: You guys kind of get turned on like way too quickly when it comes to that, by the way.
5: Yeah.
1: but that's the only way you're supposed to do it. After you get married.
2: I'm just saying.
1: Like I remember I officiated a wedding and they had a long conversation about how the wedding kiss, mm-hmm. how it's supposed to happen.
2: Sure, in front of everybody.
1: Because everybody was like, do you tongue it? You're not supposed to tongue it down because you're like right there in the middle of the ceremony. Mm-hmm. But then I'm like, yo, like this is culminate. Like the whole dating thing ends now. It got to be the big kiss to kick it off.
2: No,
1: for sure.
2: It depends on the location. They call that church tongue, by the way. Like, yeah. Respectful tongue in front of like the family, all that stuff, like a little whoop, a little slip, a little whoop, and then like nobody's really
1: church
2: tongue. Yeah,
1: like God ain't seen me tongue my girl
2: no
1: down.
2: You can no it's just about, you know, making out with your new husband in front of your dad and grandmama's standing there. So
5: but am I crazy to think that if I'm married to somebody for 16 years and you're not kissing anybody else, the one person that I want to be kissing all the time is going to be my wife.
2: I agree,
5: because that's the only person I could do. Yeah, and it should be with tongue.
1: If you got pecked by your wife, would you feel complete?
5: Like Meredith said, me in a relationship, I would peck somebody like hello, goodbye, like just peck. Mm-hmm. Like tonguing down, it doesn't happen all the time, but that's something that I feel like it should happen. Like if I see you, you know, once a day at least, maybe.
1: This says 13 years only during sex.
2: Yeah.
5: See, I see a problem with that.
2: No,
5: only during sex.
2: Do you see how common that is, though?
5: I'm seeing it in the text a lot.
2: Most of the married people texting, and not all of them, are saying that if it's leading to something, that's when the tongue comes out.
1: It says, I've been with my man for 8 years, and we just started tongue kissing. He didn't used to brush his teeth every day, no matter how many times I reminded him.
2: Bro, you married that man?
1: She fixed that man.
2: Okay, I'm sorry.
1: That's what women do.
2: Brushing your teeth isn't a suggestion. Just throwing that out there.
5: It's hygiene.
1: That's so
2: gross.
1: But you wouldn't kiss him because he wouldn't.
2: I'm not. No. And if you have bad breath in the morning or something like that, that's just a peck. I'm not French kissing you.
1: Now, I do understand that.
2: Yeah, no.
1: Because people who tongue kiss you in the morning are built differently.
2: Yeah. I mean, I've done it.
1: Right, but it's, you know, but it's not right.
2: We're
1: though.
2: Not really, really, really that's, making out.
1: It's not right.
5: That's why in the morning when you're spooning, that's why you keep her face. Yeah, that's why I stay behind and keep her face the other way.
1: Kiss her neck. Yeah, you kiss her on the neck and keep it moving. Neck,
5: yeah,
2: yeah. Yeah. She's moaning that way.
5: Yeah, everything is the other way.
2: The green breath like a cartoon is floating.
1: This says, I broke up with someone that didn't like to kiss.
5: Yeah, dude, I think that's the setup.
2: Have you ever kissed somebody that can't kiss?
5: Yeah.
2: I've had a guy just like eat. just, he was like, eat my face. I'm like, what are you doing?
1: 727 says, married 33 years and we still give each other a tongue. Not every day, but at least 2-3 times a week.
2: I like that. That's cute. Mm-hmm.
1: Look at y'all. All right. No good hygiene. No tongue in this. That's from Vincent. You got the furry tongue. You're not giving me that.
2: Who doesn't I don't like that.
1: Listen, this is a great exercise. You know what? Walk into your spouse when you get off from work today. Ask him and say, when was the last time you put your tongue in my mouth? It could be a girl to a guy or a guy to a girl. When you walk in and see your spouse, first thing, or you can text him right now and say, hey, when was the last time you put your tongue in my mouth?
2: Mm-hmm, mm-hmm.
1: And then make it a conversation so y'all can keep this thing going. Like, you know, that's like, cute. I mean, that's a little sad.
2: Mm-hmm.
1: If I've married you in front of God and all our family and we've merged our lives together and I can't get a little saliva. Just don't sound like that right there. Just don't do that. Don't do that.
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3: In Pinellas, we have an accident on Gulf to Bay Boulevard westbound at US 19, blocking the center lane. In Hillsboro, an accident on Waters Avenue at the Veterans Expressway. I-4 westbound has heavy volume from 50th Street to the 275 Junction, and 275 South through Tampa, a bit slow from Bush Boulevard through the Junction. Keeping you updated, I'm Schreiner.
4: Good morning, Tampa Bay. Temperatures in the 70s and 80s on this Monday morning. We are drying down, but that will change quickly by midday. Already seeing some pop-ups along the coast today. Those are then going to shift east of I-75 for the afternoon and evening. Near the coast, rain chances 40%, east of 75 up to 60%. We all see higher rain coverage as we head into Tuesday. I'm meteorologist Greg D. for Tampa Bay 28 and Wild 94 World.
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1: Let's go make some law now. Yeah, some law. I say we go to court.
0: Hooked up by 1-800-ASK-ARY. Now, who's taking the stand?
2: Meredith?
3: Yes.
2: It's time. We just got a text that said, nah, y'all playing this when I just ordered 2 steak and egg cheese bagels. I ain't that big, but my heart is a 400-pound man.
3: Those are delicious.
4: Fat over muscle.
3: Yes.
5: All that fat on top of the muscle. It is what it is.
3: Are you about to ask me a chubby chaser question?
2: Oh. I wish. That gives me a good answer. All right. No, I have a question for you, though. All right. Okay. Meredith answers 3 questions from us, 3 questions from y'all. 1 that she gets to boomerang back. Meredith, which one would you prefer? Mm-hmm. Being watched in bed with your man or watching another couple in bed do they thing?
3: I don't know if I'm into either. Okay, I gotta pick one. I probably would pick be watched.
4: Really? I mean, you could watch some.
2: Really?
3: Yeah, but that doesn't really, I don't know why, but for some reason, that's not like, you know.
2: Yeah.
3: Yeah.
2: Somebody watching really... you and hubby do.
3: Yeah. I could see that being like a little bit of a turn. I like putting on a show. I could lean more into that than, I don't know.
2: Oh, being gone. Meredith, like, with your nasty self. All right. Okay.
4: Mm-hmm. Meredith, let's keep it there. Let's,
3: we like this.
4: Let's
3: keep
4: talk
3: it right
4: about
3: there.
4: Being on camera and video. Okay. You know, we talked about OnlyFans a decent amount.
3: Yes.
4: But you've talked about how, you know, you're kind of jealous of how much money they make, but you would never do something like that.
3: Yeah, I have morals. It sucks.
4: So, if there was a number.
3: For what?
4: To make you do an OnlyFans.
3: Oh, just to launch it?
4: What would be that number?
3: Well, you know, you have to leave behind a lot of stuff, you know. I mean, it would have to be substantial, and I couldn't make substantial money because I'm not 20 years old. You know, I wouldn't have like a big following or anything like that.
4: I feel like you would, but
3: I'm not like Daphne, what is her name? Daphne Joy. Oh. Or like, you know, I'm not that.
2: You're not that.
4: Blue. You're definitely not Bonnie Blue.
3: Right, exactly. And I don't have the skills of said people either. So I would say that it would have to be somewhere in the millions. So I'm not going to make that much money. It would have to at least be like 1.5. You know what I'm saying? And I'm not going to make that much. So nobody cares about me like that. You know what I'm saying? Because I have kids, there's a lot to think about. It would have to be where I wouldn't have to work again. I could just retire and like just do that. That's why I say it would have to be that much. I couldn't just make like $50,000 and then, you know, keep it moving. And no.
4: 1.5 mil.
3: Yeah, you know what I'm saying? It would have to be somewhere at least in a million.
2: I still think it's depressing if somebody gets naked and does all of that for OnlyFans and only makes a couple of dollars.
3: Dude, that's what I'm saying.
2: You know what I'm saying? Like, somebody out there has opened up their statement and it's like, right. I lost money?
3: I'm going to lose out on friends. I'm going to lose out on businesses. My kids' friends, like, they're not going to want to associate. There's a lot that'll come with that. So I just want to make sure it's going to be worth it.
4: You know, there's a rich guy right now. Like, 1.5, that's it?
3: I got that.
2: For real. Throw you a crypto coin and be like, right. I was going to spend this on Nancy Guthrie, but I figure I'd get Meredith naked. All right, Meredith,
3: yes.
2: Listen, I had another question, but you sparked this one. So, you know, we dedicated a whole song, and we saw on Friday there are a lot of people out there who prefer, you know, some thickums.
3: Mm-hmm, mm-hmm.
2: So I have to ask you, in your, you know, plethora of people that you've had romantic interactions with.
3: Plethora.
2: You know, I mean, over life. Not just recently, because 10 years, we know where you've been.
3: Yeah.
2: You was with Anthony.
3: Uh-huh.
2: For that, it was the... You know, the Shamoy guy.
3: Shamoy.
2: Whatever the dude. The dude with the infomercial. You know, we only know a little bit about your dating life.
3: Yes.
2: So, have you ever partaken of a chubby? Have you ever been a chubby chaser? If so,
4: What was the biggest you?
2: Who was the biggest? Who was he? Who was he? How big was he? Was did he weigh? I mean, did he have, you know, was you motorboating him back? What? I mean, give us the status.
3: So
2: have you ever did a biggie?
3: I have not identified myself as a chubby chaser. I have definitely been with somebody that was a little bit bigger.
2: Ah, okay. All right.
3: Yeah. Had said
2: you motorboated him back?
3: Extra LBs on his gut. And he was, yeah, it was, we had a very fun time. We dated for a little bit. So, and he was a good guy.
4: How big were you talking? Wasn't.
3: Okay. So I'm not good at like guessing. It's at least, I would say like 230, 240.
2: Oh, that ain't big.
3: You said chubby.
2: No,
3: chubby. Obese or like?
2: I mean, yeah. We want to know if you had a biggin. If that's the biggest you had, then that's the biggest.
3: That
2: you
3: is
2: had.
3: The
2: that's
3: biggest fine. that I've had.
2: Yeah, yeah. You had just a beefy football player.
3: Yeah, but I'm not good at weight, so maybe it could be 250. It's definitely not exceeding 250.
4: If you had to compare it to like somebody famous body type, who would it be? Is it like a Faison Love?
2: Is it like a Seth Rogen, which is like nothing?
3: You know? It would be in between. It
2: like
3: would
2: a
3: be,
2: Jonah Hill back when he was doing 21 Jump Street. Yeah.
3: That body type.
2: Oh, okay.
3: Yes, but not as funny.
4: Oh, like a Kevin James?
3: Yes.
4: Like Kevin
2: James? Yeah, a little chunky, but
3: a little chunky, a little bit, yeah. A little chubby for mm-hmm. sure, but nothing like obese.
2: Mm-hmm. Okay. Yeah.
3: We'll and that's just, that. Yeah, exactly. Because I don't mind a little bit of weight on a guy at all. I just don't want, it, you know, me personally, I like more of an athletic build.
2: Like how she looked over here with your hair. Like, I don't like a little weight on a guy.
3: Somebody texted in and said, damn, we're all fat.
2: Yeah, for real.
4: I was about
2: she
4: to say,
2: said 230.
4: She said 230.
2: Everybody
4: like,
2: out there was
4: far.
2: Like, damn.
4: I'm not too far from 230.
2: They're like, we just caught a stray. What the hell happened? All right, well, listen, we got three coming up after T.I. Hold on.
6: Never chase bread, chase the vision. Make your word when you see it be the business. No cap, God am a witness. Success feel better independent. 9-11 at the valley, at the limit. Big Master P vibe, no limit. Ballin' hard on another hemisphere. Somebody tell them people Mr. Hem is here. Whoa, whoa, whoa, whoa, whoa. Mr. Hem.

0: Other hemisphere. Somebody tell them people Mr. Hem is here.
1: Whoa, whoa, whoa, whoa, whoa, whoa.
0: Mr. Hem is here.
1: Whoa, whoa, whoa, whoa, whoa, whoa.
0: Mr. Hem.
2: All right, so listen, Meredith, there's three questions in. Yeah. You got a lot of people in here feeling their feelings, and they 2:35. They're like, yo, I really was feeling good about myself this morning before Meredith called us obese.
3: No, I never said that. I just have never been like, you know, it doesn't matter really to me if you have a little extra weight on you. I just, you know, I've usually just been with athletic, more athletic builds.
2: Gotcha. Okay. All right. I got one. Yeah, I see. Yeah, I'm pretty sure I know which one you're diving on first.
3: What are we doing?
4: This one out of the 3-2-1. Says Meredith.
3: Yeah.
4: Last week, y'all talked about the guy with the crazy vows. So, in your vows, do you like toaster strudels or Twinkies?
2: Oh, I knew that.
3: Oh, my God. You guys are ridiculous.
2: I'm not ridiculous. That was on the text right there.
3: Oh, my God.
2: They asking for you. And now, some people might not understand that, but y'all just going to have to, like, no, we can't explain that one to you. Sure. I mean, the icing either goes.
3: Oh, my God.
4: Would you rather be a toaster strudel or a Twinkie?
3: Oh, my God.
2: I'm not explaining nothing else on this one.
3: I don't want to have another child anytime soon, so I would enjoy the pastry at the moment.
4: So if that
3: kind of makes sense.
4: You're going toaster strudel.
3: Yes. Go for it, because have some fun. Enjoy yourself. Yeah. Just, you know.
2: Wow.
3: Not right here.
4: Wow.
3: It's true. I'm done having kids.
2: I will tell you that probably is probably one of the tamest questions that got texted in this morning.
3: You guys have to be
2: like, you have a lot. I mean, there's some I skipped.
3: I will use it.
2: You still have a pass.
3: Yeah.
2: Like this person out of the 941 simply asked, has your husband Anthony ever eaten your groceries?
3: What is wrong with you guys today?
4: Y'all are horny.
2: I mean, it's Monday. All of the questions that are coming through are like heat rocks. They're all worse than that. So you can tap out.
3: I mean, if I answer the toaster strudel thing, you know what I mean?
2: Yeah. If I was you, I'd use this.
3: Pass. Yeah, I'm just going to tap out on this. Poor Anthony today.
2: Yeah, I mean,
3: my God.
2: Anthony's like, yo, man, listen.
3: I would normally answer this, but because it's been so like heavy today. Yeah, go ahead and press that button.
2: You sure?
3: Mm-hmm.
2: Okay.
5: I plead the fifth. Five, 1, 2, 3, 4,
2: By the way, you do got a compliment because Lauren said my wife and I would both subscribe to your OnlyFans.
3: Oh, well, thank you. I appreciate
2: it's
3: that.
2: It's not the 1.5 million you were looking for, but you got some love. There you go.
3: Do we have a regular question?
4: Yes, we do. And you just tapped out, but I'm actually curious about this question, too. It says, Meredith, we never hear you talking about going on vacation with Anthony's family. Mm. Why is that?
3: Man, we haven't really vacationed together in a minute. It's usually like, you know, weekend pool parties.
2: Y'all do the rock parties, like them rock concerts y'all be hitting up.
3: Yeah. So as a matter of fact, this weekend, I've never vacationed with this side of the family before. I guess there's like, I don't know how many families there are. I guess it's like 8 of us are going to this huge, massive house this weekend. And there's 8 different families and their kids and stuff like that. So, I mean, hopefully we all get along, but I've been thinking about this. Like, is this going to be like the real world challenge where we're all running in trying to get whatever
2: bedroom? Tony and all of them?
3: Nope. This is Anthony's mom's husband's family.
2: Oh, okay.
3: Anthony's mom's husband. Yeah, his stepfather's family.
2: His stepfather's family,
3: which is large. And they're all either flying down here or some of them live here. And we're all traveling to go to this huge house that has like 25 rooms.
4: So to answer the question, this is your first time hanging out
3: Not hanging out.
2: That's happening this weekend?
3: Like, yeah, sleeping. Oh, I'm sure I'll come back with some stories. I'm sure there's going to be something that happens.
2: Okay.
3: Eight different families in the same house.
2: And you haven't been around these people.
3: I have been around them, not overnight, not for several days. I've never vacationed with them. Anthony obviously grew up with them. He's vacationed with them before, but I've never with my girls.
2: Can I ask this is part of the question, but so sidebar. Are you worried? Okay. We all know you.
3: Yes.
2: And we love you. And you're like free spirit Meredith.
3: Yeah.
2: You don't overthink a lot.
3: Is that a diss?
2: Nah, it's not a diss. But I'm saying, like, y'all go into this multi-mansion. You got all of these, you know, the uppity side of the family. They all, like, Grey Poupon.
3: Yeah.
2: Are you worried that, like, stuff like your swimsuit?
3: Yes.
2: And stuff like that. Like, you got to pick the right one.
3: Yes.
2: Because you're going to be around family who don't necessarily know you like that. So you can't really be walking around people's husbands.
3: I totally understand.
2: Even though you're an extended family member, you can't be bouncing around.
3: No, there's no, I will be, I'm bringing like extra bras, sports bras to make sure even for when I need to step out to go to the kitchen or something like that, I'm in my PJs. I want to make sure there's nothing that's jiggling. I want to make sure everything, I want to be appropriate. Now, when it comes to the swimsuit, I have several deliveries from Amazon within this next couple of days. So, I mean, it is what it is. I have some assets.
2: She is the queen of returns, I swear.
3: Well,
2: the way she loves
3: fit.
2: The raccoon, she loves the return. She is not afraid to return something back to Jeff Bezos.
3: I know, yeah. Well, I mean, if it doesn't fit, then it'll definitely get sent back. But I will say this, I am concerned about the bikini. So I just
2: I'm
3: make
2: concerned.
3: Sure. I have a one piece. I have a couple one pieces that I think, but I also want a tan. So
2: you should probably stick with the one piece.
3: Maybe I should.
2: Just because you got moms and family members that are like, because you're not fam.
3: I am fam. I've been here way longer than most of those people.
2: You're family, but you haven't been. They haven't been exposed to you like fam. So you're like you can't be, you know, whimsically running around the pool with the girls and having fun and bouncing around because.
3: I'm not going to wear a thong or anything. Well, I'm going to be covered.
2: I mean, really, though? We ain't really worried about the thong.
3: a thong ain't your issue. I'm going to have some cleavage.
2: I think you should just keep that down.
4: I think you should go with the two-piece so that you could show everybody what Anthony got at home.
2: This is family. This ain't South Beach.
4: Nah.
2: This is family.
4: Nah, you do it for Anthony. Nah. Show everybody.
2: Anthony don't want that smoke.
4: Show everybody what Anthony got.
2: He gonna be over there looking at his uncle like, I'm sorry.
4: Nah.
3: I think he already does that.
4: His uncle gonna be looking at him. He goes, that's you?
3: Is that you?
4: He's gonna look at
2: you. Don't want them aunties and everybody else who making the food and doing all that to be mad at you.
3: I don't want them to feel I don't know.
2: Like you inappropriate.
4: Hell with that.
3: Yeah, I don't know.
4: Show them.
3: Well, so I am aware of that. And yes, I will be bringing appropriate things.
4: You work hard on that body.
3: I do. Okay, so let's do a boomerang, gentlemen. Please describe to me the largest woman you have ever slept with.
2: Oh, man.
3: And the situation.
4: Oh, boy. Okay, so... I've done it a couple of times. I've chased a couple of chubbies.
3: Were they chubby or obese?
4: I mean, the biggest one was like Lizzo size. Like, so I guess he's...
3: So just one time?
4: No, it's happened a bunch. Like, you know, in college, I messed around. You know, I did some, you know, I was showing some love to the big girls. And then recently, it hasn't recently, but like, yeah, I would say the biggest is like Lizzo size. I don't know what weight that would be, but
3: what weight class?
4: Yeah, you know, it was fun. Honestly, she was my top three. She's in it.
3: Top three.
2: The first, okay, It was definitely earlier. It was like last year, and I will say
3: what?
2: Yeah, and I will say that I didn't like I. She was thick.
3: Yeah,
2: but I ain't know. Like when we got back to the spot, you know that thing, you know the thing that y'all wear under your clothes?
4: Corset?
2: Like, yeah, but not a corset, but like the
3: waist trainer?
2: I'm talking about the one that's like it's like she got undressed and then it was just you had to yank these it was like
3: a
2: tight
3: Spanx.
2: It was like a
3: bodysuit.
2: Like a Spider-Man Spanx. Outfit. That thing was like and let me,
3: I know what you're talking about now.
2: I had to,
3: shorts.
2: It was a lot.
3: Yeah.
2: Like, cause it was casual at first. And then, you know, how you start trying to, you know, like go into stuff and I was losing circulation in my fingers. I was like, what is this? What? And then she had to take this thing off and man, it was a fight. I was like, what is that? And when she took it all off,
3: like,
2: man, it was different. Like
3: a can of biscuits.
2: She was thick. And it was dope, but it was, man.
4: She iceberged you.
2: It was, boy. Like, I mean, like, wow. I wasn't thrown off, but I was just kind of like, wow. I was amazed. Mm-hmm. But I was like, damn, they got to come up with a better way to get out of that thing.
3: It's hard to get in.
2: I don't know how she got in it, but I know getting out of that thing was like, it was a struggle. And, you know, but I mean, you know. It was cool. After a while, you got used to it and just kind of rode the wave.
4: I mean, how big are we talking?
2: Like, I mean, like, not Lizzo size, but definitely out of that fit, lot thicker. Okay. Lot chunkier. Thicker than you. Like, it was a lot of curves and
3: some fluff.
2: You know what I mean? Mm-hmm. It was some Sharpay.
3: Rich, they want to know if your chick was the Lizzo we knew initially or the Lizzo now.
2: Original Lizzo or Lizzo that's healthier?
4: Oh, like original Lizzo, like on stage with the flute in the beginning. Oh, Lizzo. Oh, yeah. Like, yeah. I was all about it, though. She was fun.
3: There you go.
2: All right. God bless.
3: Ride that wave, as Orlando says.
2: Ride the wave. Just ride the wave. There you go. y'all are nasty.
4: Okay. All right. Okay. Girls need love, too.
2: We are terrible.
6: 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Orlando and the Freak Show.
2: Your plea to fifth is a wrap. And for the people who are texting in, they're saying, Meredith, wear what you want.
3: Okay.
2: They trust you.
3: Yeah.
2: Wear what you want.
3: I'm trying.
2: But at One Piece.
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18: In Pinellas, we have an accident on Gulf to Bay Boulevard westbound at US 19, blocking the center lane. In Hillsboro, an accident on Waters Avenue at the Veterans Expressway. I-4 westbound has heavy volume from 50th Street to the 275 Junction, and 275 South through Tampa, a bit slow from Bush Boulevard through the Junction. Keeping you updated, I'm Schreiner.
19: Good morning, Tampa Bay. Temperatures in the 70s and 80s on this Monday morning. We are dry now, but that will change quickly by midday. Already seeing some pop-ups along the coast today. Those are then going to shift east of I-75 for the afternoon and evening. Near the coast, rain chances 40%, east of 75 up to 60%. We all see higher rain coverage as we head into Tuesday. I'm meteorologist Greg D for Tampa Bay 28 and Wild 94.1.
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8: 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Wildland

0: See, everybody's
1: I lost my voice too.
0: Everybody's in. Oh, you were screaming.
1: Oh,
0: you,
1: yeah.
0: All right.
2: Dude, Joey had the after party last night.
3: You did?
0: Yeah.
1: Yeah.
3: Oh, damn, you're suffering right now.
1: Yeah.
0: I'm telling you, that's what I'm saying. It's like cufflinks over here.
3: Yeah.
0: Out of gas.
2: Yeah, Puerto Ricans went out last night.
0: All right, there you go. Well, whip out to y'all. All right, listen, your day has started now. We've walked you to work. Now it's time for you to clock in, get you a handful of hours, and just know you're working on a short week today. You're welcome. All right, it's Wild.
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0: to one of the most trusted voices in the area, my sister Babs from Wild 94.1. How you doing, sis?
1: I am doing good. How are you?
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Bay's Party Station. Joey Franchise here, barely alive, lost voice and all after last night's festivities, man, with Ye having an amazing show last night. Not only that, but did the after party yesterday with man C Nasty and Mac Made downtown. Justin LaBoy popped out. Man, Andre Drummond was out there. It was an extravaganza for sure. But listen, man, we out here vibing accordingly. We going to push through today. I got my Gatorade. Electrolytes is up. Tap in with me, man. It's up on a Monday. Come on. It's Wild 94.1.

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Yo, so I'm kind of curious after last night. So I was on a group chat, you know, leading up to the after party situation yesterday. And I was told by management when said people walk in the building, please do not play Drake, which makes me wonder, like, yo, is there still like some friction over there? Like, you know what I'm saying? With the team and Drizzy like that? I don't know.

Yesterday, just a sea of people, just nonstop light show, for real. Man, amazing show. Still, my favorite Kanye concert is Glow in the Dark, but man,

0: So I got my prediction wrong. I thought that Don Tyler was going to pop out and they were going to do, him and Ye were going to do their new song, Okay. But that didn't happen. But who did pop out? Kodak Black. I didn't expect that. And also Northwest came out sharing the stage with her pops last night. Good times over at Ray J, man. Hell of a show.
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0: 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How you doing, sis?
1: I am doing good. How are you?
0: Outstanding. Listen, ever since you got your brand new Outlander, I know people have questions. What's some of the things they ask you on the street?
1: Is it really true? Does credit not matter at St. Pete Mitsubishi? I mean, sometimes I want to pull out my credit card and show them, listen, this was my score before I walked into St. Pete Mitsubishi, and they were still able to get me into that 2026 Outlander Sport.

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Turning it up at lunch, man, on the aftermath of went down this weekend with Ye taking over Tampa. We're out here vibing accordingly with DJ Kid Leo. Mix all brought to you by 1-800-AS-GARY, man. Let's set the tone right now. Kid Leo, take off.

0: that make sure it's Vita. SWAT 94.1, Joey Franchise here with Trim. More Kid Leo on the other side, man. You continue to stay tapped in and hit us up 888-429-0941. Activate on your Monday. That's what we're doing. All right, give you that second win for that second half of your day, man. Wild Party Mix, part two on the way.
1: Yeah. Wild 94.1. Yeah. Go. Your home for hits, classics, and new music that slaps.
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1: Gotta big up Kev out in Tampa. Big out Sherry out in Sarasota, tapped in. And big ups to my people out in Polk County. Also locked in for this Wild Party Mix. Letting Kid and Leo know that he's bodying it right now. So keep it coming, man. Energy's up. Part two.
2: Let's get the party started. See you at the bar, you was hardly talking. That's when I knew that your heart was scarring. Friends to lovers need a part to star in. Like, wait, babe, let me

0: and beautiful. My girlfriend in my head. But yo, check this out. My man Kid Leo, appreciate you. He'll be back tomorrow. Mix All brought to you by 1-800-AS-GARY. I'm still here hanging out with you as Franchise here on Wild.
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0: listen, if you're having a case of the Mondays, like your boy right now, if he was out last night late, like me, yeah, and you're having that case, listen, tighten up. Because, listen, we got a short week this week. July 4th weekend is upon us. So, yeah, let's just get through this week, man. All right, hang in there. Squad 94.1.
1: Let's get the party started. See you at the bar, you was hardly talking. That's when I knew that your heart was scarring. Friends to lovers need a part to star in. Like, wait, babe, let me.

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Some of the best production lighting I've seen at a show. Man, that was really awesome. Like, watching from the floor was probably the best experience at that Kanye show. 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Hold you down, new Ty Dolla Sign. Don't kill the party.

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I know it's in Texas, probably in Tennessee, that says, fool me once, shame on you. If fool me, we can't get fooled.

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Got to give a shout-out to Nina. She wants to shout-out her man on their anniversary. Tommy, salute to y'all. Much love. Got you right now with Bruno Mars. 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

0: One. How you doing, sis?
1: I am doing good. How are you?
0: Outstanding. 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What's some of the things they ask you on the street?
1: Is it really true? 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I mean, sometimes I want to pull out my credit card and show them, listen, this was my score before I walked into St. Pete Mitsubishi, and they were still able to get me into that 2026 Outlander Sport.

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0: Young Miami. Yeah, you know what time it is when that record come on. It's Y94 One with Franchise here. More frequency on the other side. Tap in. Turn
1: up. You know who it is. 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

0: 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How you doing, sis?
1: I am doing good. How are you?
0: 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You got a brand new Mitsubishi, right?
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That man is not canceled. I don't know what Rick Scott talking about. Find out how you can win these Busch Gardens tickets next. 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
19: Traffic from the Aggressive Attorneys Winters and Yonker Traffic Center.
20: Heavy rain in Tampa this afternoon is causing slow traffic both directions of 275 approaching Sly. There's also delays north and southbound 75 between Fowler and I-4. A crash near Adamo and 50th Street's causing delays. Traffic looks good across the bridges right now, and there's an accident southbound 19 approaching 580.

0: 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I want to know if you can guess what number one is right after Young Miami.
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14: Heavy rains causing problems in Tampa this afternoon. An accident northbound 275 just past Fowler has the left lane of traffic blocked. There's also delays north and southbound 75 between Fowler and MLK. Things look good on the Vets and the Selman this afternoon. The bridges are accident-free. And there's an accident southbound 19 at Republic Drive.
13: Wait!

0: The ugliest car ever made? I think it's the Pontiac Aztec, the SUV.
1: No, that is not even on this list. I got to Google that to see how it actually looks. But I'm going to tell you the clue again. It is very expensive.

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1: If we can't hear you all over Tampa Bay, then you are not Tampa Bay. 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

0: Rocket, what do you think is the ugliest car ever made, according to the internet?
1: I think mine is a PT Cruiser.
0: Not a PT Cruiser. My grandma used to have one of those. It's funny because Chrysler actually stopped making them, but no. That's

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1: Yes. Tesla Cybertruck is number one on this list. They call it the dumpster fire. So I-94.1 knows Busch Gardens tickets coming up this hour.
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0: 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So prayers to him and his family. That is insane. All right, we coming back with those Busch Gardens tickets. Hang out.
1: Yeah, you got a level?
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0: All right, so we were just talking about the ugliest cars ever made, and none of the Mitsubishis are on this list, baby. The Mitsubishis are sexy, especially the Outlander. Hey, what's up? It's Babs from Wild 94.1, and I want you to go get yourself a sexy car. 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
27: Now for traffic from the aggressive attorneys, Winters & Yonker Traffic Center.
28: In Tampa, there's an accident northbound 275 just past Fowler that's off to the shoulder and causing delays back to MLK. There's an accident southbound 75 just south of Fletcher. And traffic slow on the Howard Franklin getting into Tampa. The Courtney Campbell and Gandy look good. And no problems across the Skyway.
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Now we're

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That's when I knew that your heart was scarring. 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
1: All right, so I got your 4-pack of Busch Gardens tickets. Maybe you can go this holiday weekend. We're going to play Gimme Brains. Coming up in 2 songs. 7 minutes. 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

0: party was such a bang. 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They tryna get back on the net. I'm tryna get back in the flesh. Yeah.
1: Well, 94.1. All right, so we are playing Gimme Brains for a 4-pack of tickets to Busch Gardens Adventure Islands. 10% of women say that it is sexy when a man wears this.
2: Is it a thong?
1: A thong? Oh, hell no. No. I don't want no man that wear no thong. That is so sassy.
2: Not my thing, but hey.
1: To each his own. By the way, I don't know.

0: time to clock out at WLLD FM HD1, Lakeland, St. Pete, Tampa, in the Farrah and Farrah Accident Attorney Studios. The commercial-free clock out is right now.
1: Yeah. Hey.

0: Evan. You think he's gonna do stadiums?
1: Yeah, probably.
0: More like his ops, he got to. All his ops did stadiums.
1: And they killed him.
0: They killed him.
1: Right, like that Kanye concert yesterday was, yeah.
0: Yeah, that was
1: everything for me. I'm a Kanye fan, so he was right on point. Rapping on top of the world, that was dope.
0: Yeah, he gives us something different every time.
1: Yeah.

0: because of the mosh pit, but even this one, but this one was very dope. I mean, very creative, it was Kanye.
1: Now, I've been seeing some Chris Brown and Usher clips going around TikTok. Uh-huh. It look a little Hopefully they'll get it together by December. Because Chris is flying, but it's like, Chris, you flew at the last one. Like, give us something different.
0: Is Usher skating?
1: I didn't

0: Listen, man. You know, we had a discussion about this song, and I was like, I vowed to never play this song. But after seeing it last night, how the crowd reacted to it in the club, I was like, wow, people actually like this song.
1: Yeah, like, this is not our personal jukebox. Because trust me, if it was, we would be playing throwback hip-hop and R&B. If it was my personal liking. But we got to play what the people want to hear. On a side note, I'm looking at the Chris Brown Usher tour reviews. They said Chris Brown got to slow down because him and Usher got a routine together, and Usher looked like he's struggling to keep up. But he is older.
0: Yeah, Usher should be what? He pushing 50, right?
1: He's up there, yeah.
0: Yeah, you got to be.
1: But
0: like,
1: he's still fine. Later. But yeah, he is. And when they come in December, it'll be better. They're just, you know, blowing the dust off right now.
0: I just seen a review that Usher, they say Usher's one of the best dressed male men.
1: Agree.
0: In America.
1: Agree.
0: His stylist is pretty good. Yeah. I seen the fit that she put him in. I was like, yeah, that's... I ain't gonna hold you. I was like, that is kind of fly.
1: Hey,
0: ain't no hater.
1: Take some notes. Squad 94, what?
0: Find his stylist.
2: JY, turn me up. Miami. It's for all my scammers and my kid money.

0: deserves, man. Don't you? You're one of the ones.
1: Yeah, there's a promoter out here. I told him to bring her. He's like, is she gonna sell? I'm like, yeah, she sold out Yuengling Center.
0: Yes.
1: Like, and she's from here. Yes. Put your money on her, our very own artist.
0: Blake High School graduate too. So
1: facts.
0: You know what I mean, it's a lot of dope

0: She said, what are they called? Lubies? Luboos? Or what are they called?
1: Luboos?
0: Luboos?
1: Yeah, no, that's,
0: that is crazy.
1: That's not the voodoo doll. Luboos are not the voodoo dolls. But that's it, girls. Don't put your hands on your friend's man who do her dirty. Just, yeah. I know somebody. I'm Haitian, so I know somebody. Get you one made today if you want.
0: Man, listen. shout out to the mayor of Brooksville listening in right now, man. Flavor Flav! That's his name.
1: For real? Yes. Oh, he's tuned in?
0: Yeah, he's tuned in right now.
1: Shout out to the mayor of Brooksville.
0: Flavor Flav!

0: yesterday. So going into the concert, did you were you able to get the guys who had the megaphones?
1: No.
0: So the guys that had the megaphones was like, and I find it weird that, you know, when you're preaching and you're delivering whatever word that you want to deliver, that you say, you're going to the Kanye concert, you're going to H-E double hockey stick. So I was like, what?
1: Oh, those, yeah. And no, then, I didn't see him.
0: The word of the night, though, he was like, you hoes need some clothes.
1: See what I'm saying? How are you a godly person talking
0: and
1: like
0: you're
1: that?
0: Talking like that.
1: Yeah.
0: He said, you hoes need some clothes. Well, I was like, no. My daughter was like, that's not right. That's not how you're supposed to do it.
1: No. Swallow 94.1. Shout out to C-Nasty.
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11: There's an accident in Tampa eastbound Bush Boulevard at 50th Street that's causing delays. Traffic slow northbound 275 approaching Bush Boulevard. And southbound 275 is slow approaching West Shore. There's delays northbound 75 at I-4 and traffic slow eastbound I-4 near Park Road in Plant City.
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0: Listen, I got my guy C Nasty. He has stayed behind with me.
1: Listen, you know, I'm going to do this all the time. Sometimes I'll be trying to get up out of here, and I got things to do. When you said the content creators are coming in, I was like, all right, I'll stay for 5 minutes.
0: Because my page got hacked, and you just need to get your numbers up, too. So we got to...
1: Listen, you know how I feel about social media. You know, it's all good. I can have 2 followers and be fine.
0: Hey, shout out to Key Drummer Boy. Key and friends, you are doing a special event at Energetics Exotics this Thursday, right?
2: Yes, ma'am. We here. Yes, ma'am.
0: Okay, tell us about it. Is it like a spinoff of Wildin' Out?
2: Nah, we ain't gonna use Wildin' Out, man. To introduce myself, my name is Key Drummer Boy. I'm a content creator. I'm a professional drummer. But this event is for content creators, for people that love to have fun. Feel me? Come and network. But it's live improv, live music, comedy. And you feel me? People that just want to come network.
0: No, I love that. So what time does it start?
2: This event starts at 7 o'clock. Make sure you're there at 7. You feel me? You want to get them tickets before they sell out, because it's going to be a lot of people there.
0: Now, where can they get the tickets at?
2: You get the tickets link in my bio right now. Also Eventbrite, Key and Friends. Go to my Instagram at Key Drummer Boy and it'll be in my bio.
0: Now he's got some names in the building with us.
1: Oh yeah, he got Mr. Superman Draws himself.
0: Yes.
3: What's going on? This is boy Dickie 4E Keys and we live.
0: We live. We got Taylor Moon, we got Young Barbecue. Who else we got in the building? Shout yourself out, girl.
4: Yo, Melissa L. Atkinson in the building, y'all.
0: Okay. 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We got to support Florida. You know, when the big streamers come here, the super big streamers, everybody wants to flock to them. 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
1: 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You dig?
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22: Traffic slow northbound 75 getting into Wesley Chapel tonight, and there's traffic delays southbound 75 approaching Gibsonton, but no major accidents. Traffic slow through Tampa, northbound 275 near Dale Mabry. The Veterans Expressway and the Selman look good. The bridges are accident-free, and there's a crash in Clearwater near Gulf to Bay in 19.

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1: So Olivia is 5 years old. 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
2: What's wrong with that?
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13: Traffic slow tonight in Treasure Island. You'll see delays in both directions trying to cross over the bridge. Things look good across the Courtney Campbell, Howard Franklin, and Gandy tonight. In Manatee County, there's an accident northbound 41 approaching 301. In both directions of 75 is accident-free through Pasco, Hillsboro, and Manatee.
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1: It's the Bootleg Kev Show, man. Hey, the best of. We're on vacay this week, but it's all good because this entire week we're going to be playing some of our favorite interviews, some of James's favorite no cap news.
2: Come on, man. They're good, too.
1: Yes, sir. We're going to kick things off. On the way, we're chopping it up with the West Coast legend, Ice Cube, y'all.
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0: On another hemisphere. Somebody tell them people Mr. Hem is here.
1: Whoa, whoa, whoa, whoa, whoa, whoa.
0: Mr. Hem is here.
1: Whoa, whoa, whoa, whoa, whoa, whoa.
0: Mr. Hem.
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2: Yes, sir. Ice Cube. I gotta ask you about this, Cube. There was unconfirmed reports that Chris Tucker is going to be in the new Friday. Now, this story came out last week. We talked about it a little bit. Can you shed some light? Can you talk about it? Are we working on getting Chris Tucker into Last Friday?
4: Yeah, we're talking to him all the time, man. So, you know, we want him to commit. But, you know, we definitely, you know, got Smokey in the Last Friday.
2: You got to have Smokey in the Last Friday.
4: Got yeah, yeah, I mean, we've been wanting to have him in every Friday, so it's no different with this one.
2: Yeah, that's got to be the role that kind of follows Chris Tucker everywhere. Like, I feel like he can't go anywhere without hearing about, 100%. Like, yo, Smokey, like, this is...
4: Yeah, I mean, I think it's one of his most beloved roles. Everybody loves Smokey, and he should definitely... bring him back to life.
2: So shout out to Ice Cube, man. If you missed that interview, you can go check it out on the YouTube channel. Hit subscribe, Bootleg Kev. 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

0: It's the Bootleg Kev Show, man. The Daily Hate is coming up, all right? If you got something you want to hate on, you can leave us a voicemail, 877-817-2888. That is the number. We like to do this every single day where you tell us what got you pissed off, essentially. Is there anything you want to hate on today, James?
1: Hey, look, it's about to be 4th of July. I'm already hating on the people that's waking us up with the fireworks. Like, well, come on, wait till the 4th.
0: Anyway, look, man, what are you hating on? Your calls are coming up next. A million.

0: Laura's on the phone. What are you hating on, ma'am?
1: Okay, so I'm hating on my booty call at the moment.
0: Okay.
2: There you go.
1: Because every time I go over to his house, we go back to his room and he said, hold on, I just need to get the sheets out of the wash, okay? First of all, they're navy, which is a red flag. Hold all the stains.
0: Yeah,
1: second of all,
0: the stains, that's
1: he
0: for sure.
1: has a disgusting. And he gets his duvet cover out every time and says, hey, can you help me put my duvet cover on? I end up doing the whole thing. This has happened 4 times. He's 35 years old and he brings me over to his house to put his duvet cover on.
0: Yeah, ooh. He's just waiting for you to come over to help him make his bed because he's a grown child.
2: Yeah, you're a booty call maid. That's what it sounds like.
1: Every time. It's happened 4 times now. And this time I literally said, look up a YouTube video and I left.
0: Or, and tell him get some white sheets. Navy
1: yeah,
0: sheets is diabolical, especially if you're smacking cheeks on them things a lot.
2: You don't know what's going on there.
0: Well, the booty call is hated on. 877-817-2888. Definitely a red flag, I feel like, if you don't have white sheets. I'm just going to put it out there.
2: You got to.
0: Anyway, stay by your radio. 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
16: This July 4th, celebrate with America 250 at America's Block Party at the Los Angeles Memorial Coliseum, hosted by Queen Latifah. 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

0: James Andre Jefferson Jr.
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0: All this week, we are out, but it's all good. We have got the best of the Bootleg Kev show. We're playing some of our favorite interviews all this week, man. You just heard our interview with Ice Cube. We're going to have French Montana, Sway Lee, the baby, a lot of people hanging out with us this whole week on the Bootleg Kev show, so make sure you tune in for that. Hey, the No Cap News Report's coming up.
2: Jay White's Hermia. Miami. That's for all my scammers and my kid money.